0: Jess.
1: That's right, peeps. It's Best Jess. And after 7 p.m., I'm so happy to be here. But most especially that you're tuning in to spend your hump day with me. I hope it's been good to you already. But in the suite for the rest of this 9th of September, I am all yours until midnight. And to start things off on a positive note, here is an affirmation. Now repeat after me. I give myself grace to feel stuck, knowing that momentum returns one small step, one meaningful intention, and one gentle action at a time. That's right. You don't need to start yesterday to be successful here today, or like a sudden wave of inspiration to keep you going either. Just take like a deep breath, choose a small task, and trust that taking that single step is all it's going to take to shift your direction, because Wednesday is not a wall standing in your way, but it's a bridge to a fresh start. And well, we're crossing that bridge together, yeah. Plus playing your favorites like Eric Church and Drink in My Hand. 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
4: High pressure from the northern plains moving into the midwestern states and covering our area for a while, so we're in pretty good shape. Upper 60s and some clouds for the overnight hours. We will have some clouds hanging around on Thursday, maybe a shower in the morning, but rain chances are fairly low. We'll stay cloudy through the afternoon and going up to about 80. And then for Friday, we'll stay near 80 and we should get a lot more sunshine. We're back in the mid-80s and sunny over the weekend. I'm meteorologist Steve Hamilton.
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1: River Country, WIVR. Cody Johnson with Horseback. Before becoming, like, music became his full-time career, yeah, Cody competed professionally and was an amateur bull riding, yeah, in the rodeo. How cool is that? It's best, Jess. And almost 7:30, time's a ticking with Justin Moore up next for us on River Country, WIVR.

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River Country, WIVR, Ella Langley, and Choosing Texas, which that one goes out to our list of the week, Amanda Combs of Bourbonnais. Yeah, congrats, Amanda. That's Best Guest of Monday. She's an office assistant, and Amanda said that, I love the music and Mr. Denny Case, which honestly, how could you not love our buddy Denny? And a big thanks for all the love, girl. But speaking of, we really hope that you enjoy your ultimate thank you prize package we awarded you, along with the goodies from Oliver's, LK Tax Shop, Game On, and Us of River Country as well. I mean, how great is that? Now, if you'd like a chance to be the next list of the week, sign up via the website or using our mobile app. Whenever you get a chance, and well, then tune in Mondays when we pick a brand new one. Meanwhile, though, for this one, it's all about Amanda, and after 7:30 on her hump day, we're getting back to the music with Lee Bryce and Rumor on River Country, WIVR.

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5: High pressure from the northern plains moving into the midwestern states and covering our area for a while, so we're in pretty good shape. Upper 60s and some clouds for the overnight hours. We will have some clouds hanging around on Thursday, maybe a shower in the morning, but rain chances are fairly low. We'll stay cloudy through the afternoon and going up to about 80, and then for Friday we'll stay near 80 and we should get a lot more sunshine. We're back in the mid-80s and sunny over the weekend. I'm meteorologist Steve Hamilton.
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River Country, WIVR, Zach John King's Get to Drinkin'. And the Grant Park Fall Fest will be going on this week, peeps, yeah, the 11th through the 13th, with the majority of the events being held at the Community Center right there on Dixie Highway, and all the fun starting this Friday with a family bike ride and movie night. However, you can find a full schedule via our community calendar, and I see you check it out. But then, yeah, go have some fun in Grant Park this weekend. Sounds like a good time to me, but it's best just for now almost 8 p.m., and you're all mine until midnight on River Country, WIVR.

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River Country, WIVR, Thomas Rhett, Ain't a Bad Life. And what's up, peeps? It's your girl, Best Jess. And after 8 p.m., reach out to let me know what you're up to out there on this hump day, the 9th of September. However, I'll be right here for the fun while providing your Wednesday evening playlist all the way until midnight. And real quick, in case anyone out there without ADHD woke up this morning and wondered, gosh, what is it like? Well, just know that I caught myself internally singing along to the chorus of the YMCA on repeat this morning while, like, doing my hair. Like, young man, you know what you need. Yeah, seriously, now, do you know the last time I heard that song? Because honestly, I do not. And can you relate to this? Let me know what a great example of ADHD moment is for you while we get back to the music with Morgan Wallen's Been By Now on River Country, WIVR.

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4: High pressure from the northern plains moving into the midwestern states and covering our area for a while, so we're in pretty good shape. Upper 60s and some clouds for the overnight hours. We will have some clouds hanging around on Thursday, maybe a shower in the morning, but rain chances are fairly low. We'll stay cloudy through the afternoon and going up to about 80. And then for Friday, we'll stay near 80 and we should get a lot more sunshine. We're back in the mid-80s and sunny over the weekend. I'm meteorologist Steve Hamilton.
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River Country, WIVR, Garth Brooks, American Honky Tonk Bar Association. 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Yeah, it's Best Jess. How great is that? Don't miss your chance to win your way to Garth Brooks this Friday morning. And for now, almost 8:30, and John Party's up next with his boots off on River Country, WIVR.

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Georgia. River Country, WIVR, Kane Brown's Bury Me in Georgia. Once again, put it on the calendar and don't miss your chance to spend some time with our buddy Bill Dyke this weekend, peeps. Here, our guy will be live in the flesh and hanging out with our friends from Riverside Healthcare for a broadcast Saturday at the Kinky Farmers Market because it's primary care month. How exciting is that? Bill's the best, plus maybe you're looking for a primary care doctor. I don't know. Either way, stop on by to see us between 9 and 10 a.m. Yeah, you may also find the right physician for you and your family while you're there. You just never know. And Bill is really looking forward to seeing you on Saturday and being back at the Farmers Market in downtown Kankakee with our good friends from Riverside. But for more about this, visit the Facebook event page or the website. For now, though, almost, or it's after 8:30, and it's Jason Aldean's Don't Tell on Me on River Country, WIVR.

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1: Now get ready to win big with me. It's Best Jess. And this Saturday, I'll be live at the Two Rivers Festival in Aurora Park between 11:30 and 1 p.m. Stop by, say hello, and register for your chance to win a pair of tickets to see Ed Sheeran live at Lucas Oil Stadium in Indianapolis, October 10th. That's right, the Ed Sheeran live in concert, along with Macklemore and Lucas Graham as his special guests. So make plans to enjoy the Two Rivers Festival. And while you're there this weekend, find me to get registered. It's Best Jess. I am really excited to go have some fun with you during the Two Rivers Festival. And don't forget giving someone a chance to see Ed Sheeran live this Saturday from 11:30 to 1. See you there.
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4: High pressure from the northern plains moving into the midwestern states and covering our area for a while, so we're in pretty good shape. Upper 60s and some clouds for the overnight hours. We will have some clouds hanging around on Thursday, maybe a shower in the morning, but rain chances are fairly low. We'll stay cloudy through the afternoon and going up to about 80. And then for Friday, we'll stay near 80 and we should get a lot more sunshine. We're back in the mid-80s and sunny over the weekend. I'm meteorologist Steve Hamilton.
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River Country, WIVR, Cody Johnson and Carrie Underwoods. I'm gonna love you. And kicking off today, peeps, is the Sandwich Fair. Yeah, it's Best Jess. It is probably the biggest fair I've ever been to, so check it out sometime between now and the 13th. But don't forget, the Brantley Gilbert will be live this Friday night, and we've been giving away tickets to that stop at the Sandwich Fair for the last 2 weeks. So congrats to all of our lucky winners so far from our online and our morning show giveaways. But Jim will actually be back with your last chance and have one last pair of tickets to, like, that show to give away tomorrow. Yeah, don't miss that during the next Ticket Me at 7:43. For now, though, almost 9 p.m., and I'll be with you all night on River Country, WIVR.

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River Country, WIVR, Luke Combs, and Be By You. And after 9 p.m. on this hump day, a middle of the week peep, so how about a feel-good story to, you know, warm our hearts with? Yeah, it's best, Jess. Now, this might be the sweetest birthday surprise ever. As 11-year-old Soren with autism from Huntsville, Alabama, he really loves ringing people's doorbells. But, you know, you can't just, like, ring them for no reason all the time. And obviously, Halloween is his chance to really shine and ring those bad boys as much as he can, then, you know, get candy afterwards. So since his birthday falls right in the middle of summer, his mom actually asked his neighbors if a few of their families would actually open the doors for a little July trick-or-treating and even offer to buy the candy for them to pass out on his birthday. But get this, 83 families volunteered, with zero of them taking the mom up on her offer to pay and buying their own goodies for Soren, who had the best time ever, by the way, dressed up as a banana. He visited like 70 houses and not only collected a bunch of candy, but also his favorite snacks, Play-Doh, Lego sets, and more, while neighbors all decorated their homes for his birthday. I mean, how amazing is that? I really wanted to share that feel-good story with you. And now it's Dylan Scott up next for us with My Girl on River Country, WIVR.

Look so pretty when the makeup on. You should hear her talking to her mama on the phone. I love it when she raps to an

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4: High pressure from the northern plains moving into the midwestern states and covering our area for a while, so we're in pretty good shape. Upper 60s and some clouds for the overnight hours. We will have some clouds hanging around on Thursday, maybe a shower in the morning, but rain chances are fairly low. We'll stay cloudy through the afternoon and going up to about 80, and then for Friday we'll stay near 80 and we should get a lot more sunshine. We're back in the mid-80s and sunny over the weekend. I'm meteorologist Steve Hamilton.
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River Country, WIVR, with Nate Smith and Fix We Didn't Break, which I am a firm believer that sometimes you have to clean up messes left by others, and that's okay. Yeah, it's best just. I'll also die on the hill that just because everyone thinks someone is a real good time does not make them a real good person. But think about what you firmly believe, then let me know, all right? And for now, almost 9:30, and we're getting back to it. Yeah, with Chris Stapleton, You Should Probably Leave on River Country, WIVR.

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Mm-hmm.

0: when Garth had the hat and Shania had the world. 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

River Country, WIVR, Kane Brown, and that's a woman. And hope you make some plans to coming out for the Two Rivers Festival in Emerald Park this weekend, peeps. Yeah, a free community celebration Friday the 11th through Saturday, and featuring a full lineup of family-friendly activities or entertainment right along the Kinky River. It's best jazz. I'll even be hosting a broadcast from the fire department in Emerald Park this Saturday, and stop on by to see me between 11:30 and 1 p.m. Yeah, I'm really looking forward to being back where I spent a lot of my time growing up, and I'll even be giving away tickets to Ed Sheeran live in concert next month, too. That's right. Join me this weekend to get signed up, say hello, and have some fun, but find the full schedule and more online. For now, though, it's after 9:30, and Low Cash is up next with I Love This Life on River Country, WIVR.

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4: High pressure from the northern plains moving into the midwestern states and covering our area for a while, so we're in pretty good shape. Upper 60s and some clouds for the overnight hours. We will have some clouds hanging around on Thursday, maybe a shower in the morning, but rain chances are fairly low. We'll stay cloudy through the afternoon and going up to about 80. And then for Friday, we'll stay near 80 and we should get a lot more sunshine. We're back in the mid 80s and sunny over the weekend. I'm meteorologist Steve Hamilton.
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River Country, WIVR. And hey, don't forget that just hours after reopening following the storms, the Humane Indiana Shelter and Adoption Center in Munster, they recently took in like more than 70 dogs from a local hoarding situation. Yeah, this created a significant need for donations from us, also supplies to help care for these animals. So they are asking businesses and the community to help by donating these items from their wish list or simply sharing their story. Either way, do your part and help out if you can. But for more, visit our community calendar. 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

River Country, WIVR. I love that one by Jason Aldean and Kelly Clarkson. Don't you want to stay? And you know that mom became extra emotional during the series finale of the Kelly Clarkson show end of last month. Yeah, when her kiddos were like in the audience and asked what their favorite part of the show has been. And her cute little 12-year-old daughter, River Rose, said sweetly that it was getting to watch her mama shine every single day. I mean, come on. Kelly clearly raised them right, but it's your girl best, Jess. And it's been like 24 years since Kelly first came into the spotlight, so she has deserved this much needed time in the shade with her family. That does not mean that we'll miss her on our TVs any less, am I right? Right. Currently after 10 p.m. on this 9th of September, peeps, and how you doing? Hope it's been good to you so far, but still all yours the rest of it. And after 10 p.m., playing to favorites like this next one. On a train, Stella Lefty in Boston on River Country.

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0: Hey, you. Yeah, you. Tired of sad sandwiches that barely qualify as lunch? Step up your game at Jersey Mike's. 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
3: High pressure from the northern plains moving into the midwestern states and covering our area for a while, so we're in pretty good shape. Upper 60s and some clouds for the overnight hours. We will have some clouds hanging around on Thursday, maybe a shower in the morning, but rain chances are fairly low. We'll stay cloudy through the afternoon and going up to about 80. And then for Friday, we'll stay near 80 and we should get a lot more sunshine. We're back in the mid-80s and sunny over the weekend. I'm meteorologist Steve Hamilton.
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River Country, WIVR, our Friday Night Heartbreaker, Mr. John Party, which nearly 2 months after the legal filing, John and his soon-to-be ex-wife released a joint statement saying, you know, after much thought, they made the difficult decision to end their marriage, but remain committed to co-parenting with love and respect. But according to sources, the couple had been experiencing major struggles since late last year, even briefly unfollowing each other on Instagram around like the Christmas holiday, which is so messy, by the way, but now it's best chess. And almost 10:30, Jelly Roll's up next, and Hands Up on River Country, WIVR.

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River Country, WIVR, Sam Hunt with 23. And kicking off today, congratulations to our lucky winners from our online sandwich fair giveaway. Yeah, it's best just, we give you a Friday through Tuesday, I believe, to visit the website and sign up. But it's official, Michelle McLean and Elizabeth Tolley, they both won passes for Freed Mission and Brantley Gilbert at the sandwich fair this weekend. How exciting is that? Also, a couple runner-ups scored a family five-pack of admission passes to get them into the sandwich fair for free. And that was Steve Anderson and Brandy Brodus. So congrats to those lucky online winners from us this week, but not done yet. And I'll be right back with how else you can still score tickets to Brantley Gilbert from us in the morning. For now, though, after 10:13, it's Luke Gomes taking us back to the music with Days Like These on River Country, WIVR.

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5: High pressure from the northern plains moving into the midwestern states and covering our area for a while, so we're in pretty good shape. Upper 60s and some clouds for the overnight hours. We will have some clouds hanging around on Thursday, maybe a shower in the morning, but rain chances are fairly low. We'll stay cloudy through the afternoon and going up to about 80, and then for Friday, we'll stay near 80, and we should get a lot more sunshine. We're back in the mid-80s and sunny over the weekend. I'm meteorologist Steve Hamilton.
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River Country, WIVR. And hey, Roy may be on vacation this week, peeps, but Jim Brandt is in the hot seat and filling in for the morning show. Yeah, wake up with him the rest of the week. And for your last chance to win your way to Brantley Gilbert this weekend at the Sandwich Fair, it's Best Jess. Tune in for that final Ticket Me at 7:43 giveaway in the morning. And good luck. Meanwhile, though, almost 11 p.m. And stick around. I'll be right back on River Country, WIVR.

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River Country, WIVR. Love that one by Garth Brooks, Colin Baton Rouge. And hey, peeps, it's Best Jess. Another friendly reminder, wake up with Jim Friday morning around 7:43 a.m. and listen for your chance to win tickets to see Garth Brooks live this Sunday afternoon at 2 p.m. September 13th at the Allstate Arena. I mean, how great is that? 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Yeah, and for now, after 11 p.m. on our Wednesday evening, with All My Exes up next, that's Lauren Elena with Chase Matthew on River Country, WIVR.

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3: High pressure from the northern plains moving into the midwestern states and covering our area for a while, so we're in pretty good shape. Upper 60s and some clouds for the overnight hours. We will have some clouds hanging around on Thursday, maybe a shower in the morning, but rain chances are fairly low. We'll stay cloudy through the afternoon and going up to about 80, and then for Friday we'll stay near 80 and we should get a lot more sunshine. We're back in the mid-80s and sunny over the weekend. I'm meteorologist Steve Hamilton.
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River Country, WIVR, Lainey Wilson, and 4x4 Bayou. And join me this weekend while I'm set up for a broadcast during at Two Rivers Festival in Orland Park, peeps. Yeah, it's Best Jazz, Saturday from 11:30 until 1. I'll be in the parking lot of the fire station, so come say hello. Get signed up for a chance to win on the 12th. And for you to attend, there's going to be live music, beer tent, food, craft vendors, a car show, golf parade, kid activities, and fireworks to enjoy, plus the fishing pole casting, watermelon eating, pie eating, and a hula hooping contest, too. How fun is that? For more, visit the website or Facebook event page. For now, though, almost 11:30, and it's Thomas Rhett's Beautiful Is You. I'm River Country, WIVR.

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3: High pressure from the northern plains moving into the midwestern states and covering our area for a while, so we're in pretty good shape. Upper 60s and some clouds for the overnight hours. We will have some clouds hanging around on Thursday, maybe a shower in the morning, but rain chances are fairly low. We'll stay cloudy through the afternoon and going up to about 80, and then for Friday we'll stay near 80 and we should get a lot more sunshine. We're back in the mid-80s and sunny over the weekend. I'm meteorologist Steve Hamilton.
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4: High pressure from the northern plains moving into the midwestern states and covering our area for a while, so we're in pretty good shape. Upper 60s and some clouds for the overnight hours. We will have some clouds hanging around on Thursday, maybe a shower in the morning, but rain chances are fairly low. We'll stay cloudy through the afternoon and going up to about 80. And then for Friday, we'll stay near 80 and we should get a lot more sunshine. We're back in the mid-80s and sunny over the weekend. I'm meteorologist Steve Hamilton.
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2: High pressure from the northern plains moving into the midwestern states and covering our area for a while, so we're in pretty good shape. Upper 60s and some clouds for the overnight hours. We will have some clouds hanging around on Thursday, maybe a shower in the morning, but rain chances are fairly low. We'll stay cloudy through the afternoon and going up to about 80. And then for Friday, we'll stay near 80 and we should get a lot more sunshine. We're back in the mid-80s and sunny over the weekend. I'm meteorologist Steve Hamilton.
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2: High pressure from the northern plains moving into the midwestern states and covering our area for a while, so we're in pretty good shape. Upper 60s and some clouds for the overnight hours. We will have some clouds hanging around on Thursday, maybe a shower in the morning, but rain chances are fairly low. We'll stay cloudy through the afternoon and going up to about 80, and then for Friday, we'll stay near 80, and we should get a lot more sunshine. We're back in the mid-80s and sunny over the weekend. I'm meteorologist Steve Hamilton.
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2: High pressure from the northern plains moving into the midwestern states and covering our area for a while, so we're in pretty good shape. Upper 60s and some clouds for the overnight hours. We will have some clouds hanging around on Thursday, maybe a shower in the morning, but rain chances are fairly low. We'll stay cloudy through the afternoon and going up to about 80, and then for Friday, we'll stay near 80, and we should get a lot more sunshine. We're back in the mid-80s and sunny over the weekend. I'm meteorologist Steve Hamilton.
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3: High pressure from the northern plains moving into the midwestern states and covering our area for a while, so we're in pretty good shape. Upper 60s and some clouds for the overnight hours. We will have some clouds hanging around on Thursday, maybe a shower in the morning, but rain chances are fairly low. We'll stay cloudy through the afternoon and going up to about 80, and then for Friday, we'll stay near 80, and we should get a lot more sunshine. We're back in the mid-80s and sunny over the weekend. I'm meteorologist Steve Hamilton.
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2: High pressure from the northern plains moving into the midwestern states and covering our area for a while, so we're in pretty good shape. Upper 60s and some clouds for the overnight hours. We will have some clouds hanging around on Thursday, maybe a shower in the morning, but rain chances are fairly low. We'll stay cloudy through the afternoon and going up to about 80, and then for Friday, we'll stay near 80, and we should get a lot more sunshine. We're back in the mid-80s and sunny over the weekend. I'm meteorologist Steve Hamilton.
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1: High pressure from the northern plains moving into the midwestern states and covering our area for a while, so we're in pretty good shape. Upper 60s and some clouds for the overnight hours. We will have some clouds hanging around on Thursday, maybe a shower in the morning, but rain chances are fairly low. We'll stay cloudy through the afternoon and going up to about 80, and then for Friday we'll stay near 80 and we should get a lot more sunshine. We're back in the mid-80s and sunny over the weekend. I'm meteorologist Steve Hamilton.
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1: NBC News Radio, I'm Michael Kastner. President Trump is telling supporters that although his name is not on the November ballot, they should vote as if it is.
2: So I'm asking you to pretend that I'm on the ballot. I'm on the ballot. Just one more time.
1: Republicans gathered Wednesday in Dallas for the party's first midterm convention, an event built to spotlight Trump in the final stretch of the election cycle. President Trump repeated familiar themes like border security, tax cuts, and energy production, and even promised $5,000 dividend checks for adults if Republicans retained Congress without explaining how the plan would be funded. Trump's approval ratings are at an all-time low, and the party is worried about MAGA's voters not turning out in large numbers, historically a problem for Republicans when Trump is not running. Helena Foulkes is the winner of the Democratic primary for Rhode Island governor. The former CVS executive defeated incumbent governor Dan McKee. It was a rematch after McKee defeated Foulkes in a five-way primary 4 years ago. Today marks 1 year since conservative activist Charlie Kirk was shot to death during a public speaking event on the campus of Utah Valley University. More from Mark Mayfield.
3: The 31-year-old left behind a wife, Erica Kirk, now CEO of his Turning Point USA organization, and their two young children. Reflecting on this week's anniversary in an essay for the New York Times, Erica Kirk noted that the grief is there always, but said she's learning that mourning and living life at the same time are part of the rhythm of grief. President Trump mourned Charlie Kirk's passing at the time, calling the incident a dark moment for America and saying his voice had now become bigger and grander than ever before. Tyler Robinson, the man charged with Kirk's murder, has pleaded not guilty.
1: Stock futures are inching higher. Michael Kastner, NBC News Radio.
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4: A few clouds hanging around and maybe a shower or two until about noon today. We may see some breaks in the cloud cover by this afternoon. That cold front is moving off to our south. Pretty warm today. We'll hit about 80 on the high. Everything clears up for the overnight hours. Looks pretty good. We'll be in the low 50s, and then we're back to sunshine on Friday. About 80 on the high. Our Saturday looks nice. A lot of sun and warming up to mid-80s. About the same for Sunday, sunny and warm. I'm meteorologist Steve Hamilton.
5: Don't see any rain right now here in River Country. 68 degrees in Bourbon A, 67 in Brook. Here's Zach John King. 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

0: WIVR River Country, that's Dan and Shay and Say So. Jim Brandt in for Roy Gregory again this morning and one more time tomorrow for the week. I hope you're having a good week. Yeah, it's nice and not bright and early. It's dark and early. We've got some clouds out there. They're saying a bit of a chance for rain, but really not. It doesn't look like much of a chance for us looking at radar. Don't see anything close to us. It's really pretty far south of River Country as far as any precipitation goes. We'll keep you up to date with news, weather, sports, and we have some giveaways. We have some tickets to give away from Brantley Gilbert at 7:43, the concert at the Sandwich Fair, and then tomorrow at 7:43, Garth Brooks tickets will be giving away for his performance on Sunday at the Allstate Arena, and that's at 2 o'clock Sunday afternoon. So make your plans to stay with us right here on WIVR River Country.
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4: A few clouds hanging around and maybe a shower or two until about noon today. We may see some breaks in the cloud cover by this afternoon. That cold front is moving off to our south. Pretty warm today. We'll hit about 80 on the high. Everything clears up for the overnight hours. Looks pretty good. We'll be in the low 50s, and then we're back to sunshine on Friday. About 80 on the high. Our Saturday looks nice. A lot of sun and warming up to mid-80s. About the same for Sunday, sunny and warm. I'm meteorologist Steve Hamilton.
0: Right now, we've got to 68 degrees in Bradley, 67 in Kentland at WIVR River Country.
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WIVR River Country, a countrified Tom Petty, right? Dierks Bentley's American Girl from his Petty Country Tribute LP. Taking a movie tomorrow at the Grove in Bourbonnais, Zootopia at 7 p.m. No admission. That's the best part there. And this is Low Cash, hometown home. WIVR River Country.

of the IVR. River Country, Blake Shelton, let him in anyway. Jim Brandt in for Roy Gregory. We'll catch you up on your news for the morning. We'll get you your sports from last night. Not good news for baseball teams. Wrong end of the broom these days. And the NFL season kicked off last night, but the tail is on the way. Right now, Thomas Rhett and Maren Morris craving you on WIVR River Country.

0: NBC News Radio, I'm Mark Mayfield. President Trump made the war with Iran a central focus of his Republican midterm convention speech. On Wednesday, Trump told the crowd his administration will prevent Iran from obtaining a nuclear weapon and repeated his claim that the conflict will end soon after the election. A Miami federal judge is rejecting Andrew and Tristan Tate's bid to be released from custody as they fight extradition to the United Kingdom on rape and sex trafficking charges. Tammy Trujillo reports.
1: In her order, U.S. Magistrate Judge Lauren Lois wrote that the brothers failed to meet their burden to demonstrate that they don't present a risk of flight or danger to the community, or that special circumstances warrant their release. The Tates have been held in federal detention since July, following their arrests in Miami on the U.K. warrant. I'm Tammy Trujillo.
0: And Apple is entering the foldable phone market with its first ever foldable iPhone. The company unveiled the roughly $2,000 iPhone Duo on Wednesday. Mark Mayfield, NBC News Radio.
2: A few clouds hanging around and maybe a shower or two until about noon today. We may see some breaks in the cloud cover by this afternoon. That cold front is moving off to our south. Pretty warm today. We'll hit about 80 on the high. Everything clears up for the overnight hours. Looks pretty good. We'll be in the low 50s, and then we're back to sunshine on Friday. About 80 on the high. Our Saturday looks nice. A lot of sun and warming up to mid-80s. About the same for Sunday, sunny and warm. I'm meteorologist Steve Hamilton.
3: Very pleasant morning. 66 degrees in Kankakee, 65 in St. Ann. Cody Johnson, the fall now on WIVR River Country.

WIVR River Country, Cody Johnson, the fall. Jim Brandt in for Roy Gregory with your sports from last night. The NFL season got underway in Seattle with the Seahawks taking a 13-10 win over the Patriots. Tonight, the 49ers and Rams will play in Australia. The Bears will open the season at Carolina on Sunday. The Cubs scored 5 runs in the ninth inning last night, but it wasn't enough to avoid a sweep in Milwaukee as the Brewers held on for an 8-6 win. The Cubs try to break their now 4-game losing streak tomorrow at Wrigley against Pittsburgh. The Cubs 10 games back in the division and a game and a half back of Philadelphia in the race for the top wild card spot. They're still in second position there out of the three teams. The White Sox lost to the Pirates 4-2 last night in Chicago. They maintain a 2-game lead over Cleveland in the AL Central. The Sox will try to avoid the sweep tonight. And the Cardinals gave up 6 runs to the Giants in the eighth inning last night, losing 7-6 as San Francisco completed that 3-game sweep. The Cards take the day off before hosting the White Sox tomorrow. And that's your sports here on WIVR River Country. Here's Lainey Wilson featuring John Mayer. Phones, keys, wallet, got it all? It's early in the morning, got to check double time, right? WIVR River Country.

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2: As farmers and ag economists debate the accuracy of USDA data, the agency itself is working to provide more certainty. Last week at the Farm Progress Show, Ag Secretary Brooke Rollins launched a data modernization plan, and the first step is a pilot program. The full plan grew out of a request for information the secretary issued back in February, plus a month of listening sessions with producers around the country. Under this new pilot program, USDA will evaluate improved satellite imagery, geospatial tools, and crop models in order to sharpen acreage and yield estimates. The department will also explore artificial intelligence and machine learning. Now, importantly, none of this will replace farmer surveys. That technology will run alongside producer-reported information, and the USDA will test methods to ground truth its yield numbers. The other half of the modernization effort is about paperwork. Scott Hutchins, the Undersecretary for Research, Education, and Economics at the USDA, says the goal here is making it easier to share information with the USDA. They will be putting surveys online, pre-populating fields with data the department already has. Better response rates mean better estimates, and better estimates should be coming soon, with Hutchins saying the agency should have results by the end of the term. Producers at the show weren't hostile to the idea. Iowa farmer Jeff Mundorf told Reuters that some of these methods, quote, haven't changed since the 1970s, end quote, adding that he's optimistic, though he did say these were big projects for one administration to tackle. The listening sessions that shaped the plan started back in August in Minnesota, and USDA says more will be coming this fall. Now, these sessions haven't always stayed on topic. At the Iowa State Fair last month, Rollins took criticism from cattle producers over the beef import expansion. The USDA wants to rebuild both farmer and academic trust in its reports on conditions across the ag industry, and the agency will be pairing modern tools with classic farmer surveys to provide more confidence in its figures. We'll provide updates on the modernization plans at the agency as they move forward. That's Farm Progress America, brought to you today by Atticus, the makers of Zanis SC. Learn more at atticusllc.com. I'm Mike Pearson. Thanks for listening.
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9: A few clouds hanging around and maybe a shower or two until about noon today. We may see some breaks in the cloud cover by this afternoon. That cold front is moving off to our south. Pretty warm today. We'll hit about 80 on the high. Everything clears up for the overnight hours. Looks pretty good. We'll be in the low 50s, and then we're back to sunshine on Friday. About 80 on the high. Our Saturday looks nice. A lot of sun and warming up to mid-80s. About the same for Sunday, sunny and warm. I'm meteorologist Steve Hamilton.
10: Not a bad start to the day. 67 degrees in Bourbonnais, 66 in Donovan. 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
1: 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Cloudy skies today, high about 80. Complete look at the forecast coming up. Checking your River Country news this Thursday morning, I'm Rob West. A woman's in custody after Kankakee City police say she stabbed a man early Wednesday morning. Jake Lamore has that story.
2: Rob, according to reports, officers responded to a local hospital where a stabbing victim was being treated around 1:30 Wednesday morning. When police arrived, the victim told officers he was stabbed in his chest. Officers could see visible injuries on the victim's upper left chest area. The victim's girlfriend told officers that she witnessed the stabbing, and her friend, 34-year-old Doracia J. Tate, was the one who allegedly did it. The victim was found to be wanted on an outstanding warrant, so he was placed in cuffs after being treated at the hospital. Police later located Tate and arrested her for aggravated battery to a peace officer and destruction of government property. I'm Jake Clamore.
1: During Wednesday morning's Kankakee County Board Criminal Justice Committee meeting, County Sheriff Mike Downey spoke to the committee about a lack of resources in the state when it comes to facilities to deal with mental health issues. Sheriff Downey highlighted the state's recent decision to close the downstate Choate Mental Health Center.
3: I know there's over 200 beds there, and you've heard me say this before, that you know the problem is that we have now expanded the time that we can hold individuals who are found unfit to stand trial in a county jail, which is where they certainly don't belong. But now we have fewer beds and possibilities to move these individuals to get the inpatient treatment that they need.
1: The sheriff said the issue is just another problem with the Safety Act.
3: 2021, when we passed the Safety Act, we did everything we could to keep people out of jail who should be in jail. And now with all these mental health issues, now we keep mental health people in jail who should be in a hospital. But that's our governor. We tried to say, you can't keep mental health people in jail because it's just not a good fit. That's not where they belong. They don't get the treatment. They don't get the resources.
1: Downey noted Kankakee County does have programs in place to try to deal with the problem, but he also pointed out there's a limited amount of resources available to deal with the issue.
4: NBC News Radio, I'm Mark Mayfield. President Trump made the war with Iran a central focus of his Republican midterm convention speech. On Wednesday, Trump told the crowd his administration will prevent Iran from obtaining a nuclear weapon and repeated his claim that the conflict will end soon after the election. A Miami federal judge is rejecting Andrew and Tristan Tate's bid to be released from custody as they fight extradition to the United Kingdom on rape and sex trafficking charges. Tammy Trujillo reports.
5: In her order, U.S. Magistrate Judge Lauren Lois wrote that the brothers failed to meet their burden to demonstrate that they don't present a risk of flight or danger to the community, or that special circumstances warrant their release. The Tates have been held in federal detention since July, following their arrests in Miami on the U.K. warrant. I'm Tammy Trujillo.
4: And Apple is entering the foldable phone market with its first ever foldable iPhone. The company unveiled the roughly $2,000 iPhone Duo on Wednesday. Mark Mayfield, NBC News Radio.
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1: In sports, Sox, Cubs, and Cards all lost Wednesday. Cubs got swept by the Brewers, losing last night's game 8-6. Cubs have the day off today. White Sox lost 4-2 in a game at home against the Pirates. They try to salvage the last game of that three-game set tonight. St. Louis Cardinals were swept by the Giants, losing yesterday afternoon 7-6. Cards have the day off today before they host the White Sox for the weekend, starting tomorrow night. Chicago Fire FC played Inter-Miami to a one-all tie yesterday. They take on New England this Saturday. Seahawks opened the NFL regular season last night with a 13-10 win over the Patriots. The Rams take on the 49ers in Australia tonight. Bears are at the Carolina Panthers on Sunday. You can hear that game. Follow the Bears all season long right here.
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7: A few clouds hanging around and maybe a shower or two until about noon today. We may see some breaks in the cloud cover by this afternoon. That cold front is moving off to our south. Pretty warm today. We'll hit about 80 on the high. Everything clears up for the overnight hours. Looks pretty good. We'll be in the low 50s, and then we're back to sunshine on Friday. About 80 on the high. Our Saturday looks nice. A lot of sun and warming up to mid-80s. About the same for Sunday, sunny and warm. I'm meteorologist Steve Hamilton.
8: Right now on this Thursday morning, 67 degrees in Bradley, 66 in Hersher at WIVR River Country. 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

WIVR River Country, Tay-Tay, Taylor Swift, I knew it, I knew you. Jim Brandt in for Roy Gregory, and our Bill Dyke will be out there amongst you on Saturday, especially if you are at the Farmer's Market in Kankakee. 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Here's Luke Bryan, someone else calling you baby, on WIVR River Country.

0: WIVR, River Country, Luke Bryan, someone else calling you, baby. Jim Brandt in this morning. Happy Thursday. Hope you're having a good day. Coming up in about, 6 minutes or so, I'll be filling you in on a whole bunch of good stuff that you can take advantage of here in River Country. Your chance to win some tickets today, tomorrow, and Saturday as well, all right here in River Country. And I'll tell you all about it after we hear from Max McNown, and then Justin Moore up next here on WIVR.
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0: WIVR, River Country. Justin Moore, we didn't have much. We've got a lot here at River Country, a lot of tickets to give away. Let's go about it chronologically here. Today, 743, Ticket Me, Brantley Gilbert tickets. A pair of tickets to go see Brantley Gilbert on Friday, tomorrow night, at the Sandwich Fair. And then tomorrow, 743, Ticket Me, Garth Brooks tickets. Yeah, Garth Brooks tickets for a Sunday at the Allstate Arena at 2 o'clock in the afternoon on Sunday. So be ready to call in today and tomorrow at 743 to Ticket Me. And I was thinking about Garth Brooks, the fact that I think he was one of the first, among the first anyway, especially in country music, to have a big, big production for his concert. You know, a lot of concerts early on in the 50s and 60s, they were just pretty much standing there and singing and playing their instruments. It got a little bit more wild in the 60s and 70s and 80s, built up to huge productions by the time they got to the 80s. And Garth Brooks, I think, was a big part of that transitional period to go to the big concerts. Anyway, you'll be able to see him if you could win tomorrow at 743. And then Best Jess is getting ready to help you win at the Two Rivers Festival in Aroma Park on Saturday. Go look for her 11:30 to 1 at the Two Rivers Festival in Aroma Park. Say hi to Best Jess and get registered for your chance to win tickets to see Ed Sheeran live at Lucas Oil Stadium in Indianapolis on October the 10th. I imagine that's a big show as well. Festival goers can enjoy everything the Two Rivers Festival has to offer, but to see Best Jess for your chance to win, to see a live Ed Sheeran concert experience in Indianapolis on October the 10th. The ticket giveaway on Saturday at Two Rivers Festival in Aroma Park here in River Country.
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2: A few clouds hanging around and maybe a shower or two until about noon today. We may see some breaks in the cloud cover by this afternoon. That cold front is moving off to our south. Pretty warm today. We'll hit about 80 on the high. Everything clears up for the overnight hours. Looks pretty good. We'll be in the low 50s, and then we're back to sunshine on Friday. About 80 on the high. Our Saturday looks nice. A lot of sun and warming up to mid-80s. About the same for Sunday, sunny and warm. I'm meteorologist Steve Hamilton.
3: Not a bad morning. Some clouds, 68 degrees in Kankakee, 67 in Essex. Here's Tucker Wetmore, 3, 2, 1 on WIVR River Country.
4: Mascara on her

WIVR River Country, Alexandra Kay, straight for the heart. Was looking at Kankakee Airport stats because we got some condensation on our windows. 95% humidity, according to the airport. Could see some fog out there, so take care in some areas of River Country. We have tickets to see this guy. We'll be giving them away tomorrow at 7:43. 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

0: WIVR, River Country, Garth Brooks, The Dance. 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
1: 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Cloudy skies today, high about 80. Complete look at the forecast coming up. Checking your River Country news this Thursday morning, I'm Rob West. A Kankakee man arrested by Kankakee City Police early Wednesday morning for allegedly threatening someone with a knife. Our Jake Lamore has the details.
2: Rob, according to reports, officers were called to an apartment in the 1400 block of South 6th Avenue around 1 Wednesday morning in reference to a confrontation with a knife. When police arrived, the victim showed video footage to officers showing 39-year-old Darren L. Jones allegedly making threats to her with a knife. Police found two knives under the couch cushion where Jones allegedly sleeps. He was placed under arrest and charged with aggravated assault and intimidation. I'm Jake Lamore.
1: Lake County, Indiana Sheriff's Police report another scam going around the area. In this one, scammers send phony arrest warrants, hoping to fool people into sending them cash to avoid arrest. In a Facebook post, Sheriff Oscar Martinez Jr. says the fake warrants are often sent by email. They even suggest several electronic payment services that can be used. Sheriff Martinez reminds you they'll never demand an electronic payment, and you should never send any money, no matter how threatening it might sound. Tomorrow is the 25th anniversary of the terrorist attacks on the World Trade Center towers in New York. During Tuesday night's Kankakee City Council meeting, Mayor Chris Curtis invited everyone to a special ceremony being held at the city's public safety building tomorrow.
3: 2 years ago, when I was on vacation with my family, I purchased an American flag that was flown at the 9/11 site. We brought that home. It was flown on July 4th, 2024. We raise that up on every September 11th for one day at half mast, and then we take it down and keep it in the fire chief's office for the next 364 days. But this being the 25th anniversary of 9/11, we'll have a ceremony that we're inviting the public to and all the city team. We'll gather at 7:45 a.m. We'll begin the ceremony at 8 a.m., and we'll raise that flag up at 8:03, and we chose that time because that was 9:03 Eastern time that the second plane hit the second World Trade Center. And I think that's the time we all realized as America that this wasn't an accident. This was an act of terrorism.
1: Mayor Curtis says everyone's welcome to attend the ceremony coming up tomorrow morning.
4: NBC News Radio, I'm Michael Kastner. Former President George W. Bush is remembering the September 11th attacks, a critical moment in his presidency. Speaking at his presidential library in Dallas ahead of the 25th anniversary of the attacks, Bush called 9/11 a clarifying moment for his administration as they realized that we were vulnerable to attack based upon what we believed. President Trump says while his name is not on the November ballot, Republicans should pretend it is. Republicans gathered Wednesday in Dallas for the party's first midterm convention, an event built to spotlight Trump in the final stretch of the election cycle.
5: This has been the most successful 2 years financially and every other way in the history of the presidency.
4: Hawaii's Governor Josh Green says the initial damage estimate for Hurricane Lowell is over $400 million to offset those costs. He's contacted the White House and FEMA to expedite a disaster declaration. Michael Kastner, NBC News Radio.
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0: Let's take a look at your local sports this morning. Bradley Bourbonnais defeated Lockport 25-0 in girls flag football with a shutout victory. BBCHS now 6-0 on the season. High school girls volleyball. Winners from last night included Hersher, Grant Park, and Watsika. It took three sets last night in Bradley Bourbonnais' comeback win over Bishop McNamara in the All City Girls Volleyball. The score was 12-25, 25-18, 25-19. That's your local sports here in River Country.
7: A few clouds hanging around and maybe a shower or two until about noon today. We may see some breaks in the cloud cover by this afternoon. That cold front is moving off to our south. Pretty warm today. We'll hit about 80 on the high. Everything clears up for the overnight hours. Looks pretty good. We'll be in the low 50s, and then we're back to sunshine on Friday. About 80 on the high. Our Saturday looks nice. A lot of sun and warming up to mid-80s. About the same for Sunday, sunny and warm. I'm meteorologist Steve Hamilton.
0: Some nice-looking clouds in the eastern sky this morning. 68 degrees in Kankakee, 67 in Essex. Ella Langley now, Choosing Texas. 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

0: WIVR River Country, that's Shane Prophet. Long live country. Congratulations to Amanda Combs from Bourbonnais. She is our River Country Listener of the Week this week. Amanda works as an office assistant, and she says she loves all the music on River Country, and she says she loves Mr. Denny Case. We all do, Amanda. We all do. We set Amanda up with gift certificates from some of our fine sponsors, including Game On Bar and Grill in Piatone. You can check out their delicious burgers, a fun and friendly staff, and a cozy back patio, and plenty of TVs to watch your favorite game at Game On Bar and Grill in Piatone. Congratulations, Amanda Combs. She says some of her favorites include Choosing Texas by Ella Langley. We just played that a little while ago. And Anything by Luke Combs, Chris Lane, Morgan Wallen, and Alan Jackson. Well, it's no wonder that this is a place for you, Amanda Combs of Bourbonnais, our Listener of the Week. If you would like to be our next WIVR Listener of the Week, you can sign up and register at WIVR1017.com.
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3: 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I'm Kent Kasson. 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
5: Yeah, we bumped it back a couple weeks this year, and a little later, just because there was so much that was going on around. 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
3: Thanks to Brian Fowler with T-Jet for the update on sprayers. 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I'm Kent Kasson.
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0: A few clouds hanging around and maybe a shower or two until about noon today. We may see some breaks in the cloud cover by this afternoon. That cold front is moving off to our south. Pretty warm today. We'll hit about 80 on the high. Everything clears up for the overnight hours. Looks pretty good. We'll be in the low 50s, and then we're back to sunshine on Friday. About 80 on the high. Our Saturday looks nice. A lot of sun and warming up to mid-80s. About the same for Sunday, sunny and warm. I'm meteorologist Steve Hamilton.
14: 68 degrees, some sun burning through the clouds this morning in Bourbonnais. 67 in Bonfield. 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
1: 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Cloudy skies today, high about 80. Complete look at the forecast coming up. Checking your River Country news this Thursday morning, I'm Rob West. Kankakee County Sheriff's Office reporting deputies and U.S. Marshals arrested a rural Shabance man Tuesday on sex-related charges. In a Facebook post, deputies say they worked with the U.S. Marshals Great Lakes Regional Fugitive Task Force and arrested 34-year-old Jacob D. Clark for alleged activities that led to arrest warrants being issued in Florida and in Will County. Deputies say Clark was arrested just after 8:30 Tuesday morning for use of child in a sexual performance and transmission of harmful material to a minor, among other charges. During Wednesday morning's Kankakee County Board Criminal Justice Committee meeting, County Sheriff Mike Downey said about 85% of the people arrested on warrants end up being released.
2: Any arrest we make for a warrant, there's an 85% chance that they're going to get released, mainly because the offense that the warrant was issued for is not detainable. But remember, we were told that, you know, this wouldn't happen, even though there were many of us that said there's going to be a lot of arrest warrants. And sure enough, there are. But nobody in Springfield listened to us.
1: So. Sheriff Downey said that 85% number has been fairly consistent over the last years since the Safety Act became law. Two supplements for dogs are recalled over potential salmonella contamination. According to the company notice the FDA posted, the company fee is recalling the products over an ingredient supplied to its manufacturer. The manufacturer has stopped production while it investigates. The two supplements were sold directly to consumers and also distributed through online outlets Amazon and Chewy. They include the fee calming supplement for dogs and the fee 8-in-1 formula supplement for dogs.
3: NBC News Radio, I'm Michael Kastner. Former President George W. Bush is remembering the September 11th attacks, a critical moment in his presidency. Speaking at his presidential library in Dallas ahead of the 25th anniversary of the attacks, Bush called 9/11 a clarifying moment for his administration as they realized that we were vulnerable to attack based upon what we believed. President Trump says while his name is not on the November ballot, Republicans should pretend it is. Republicans gathered Wednesday in Dallas for the party's first midterm convention, an event built to spotlight Trump in the final stretch of the election cycle.
4: This has been the most successful 2 years financially and every other way in the history of the presidency.
3: Hawaii's Governor Josh Green says the initial damage estimate for Hurricane Lowell is over $400 million to offset those costs. He's contacted the White House and FEMA to expedite a disaster declaration. Michael Kastner, NBC News Radio.
1: In sports, Sox, Cubs, and Cards all lost Wednesday. Cubs got swept by the Brewers, losing last night's game 8-6. Cubs have the day off today. White Sox lost 4-2 in a game at home against the Pirates. They try to salvage the last game of that three-game set tonight. St. Louis Cardinals were swept by the Giants, losing yesterday afternoon 7-6. Cards have the day off today before they host the White Sox for the weekend, starting tomorrow night. Chicago Fire FC played Inter-Miami to a one-all tie yesterday. They take on New England this Saturday. Seahawks opened the NFL regular season last night with a 13-10 win over the Patriots. The Rams take on the 49ers in Australia tonight. Bears are at the Carolina Panthers on Sunday. You can hear that game, follow the Bears all season long, right here.
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8: A few clouds hanging around and maybe a shower or two until about noon today. We may see some breaks in the cloud cover by this afternoon. That cold front is moving off to our south. Pretty warm today. We'll hit about 80 on the high. Everything clears up for the overnight hours. Looks pretty good. We'll be in the low 50s, and then we're back to sunshine on Friday. About 80 on the high. Our Saturday looks nice. A lot of sun and warming up to mid-80s. About the same for Sunday, sunny and warm. I'm meteorologist Steve Hamilton.
9: We're seeing some sunshine right now, and 68 degrees in Bradley, 69 in Fowler. 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

0: 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Also coming up later on in about 6 minutes or so, we'll hear from Brian Kiley with your quarter after laughter. He talks about his psych major wife here on WIVR.
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0: 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It doesn't sound right to say genre when you're talking about country music. 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But, man, he's the star of country music. 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
2: My wife was a psychology major in college, so she's constantly psychoanalyzing me. When I wanted to fire the pool boy, she said, "You feel threatened by young virile males because you're getting older and you're coping with your own mortality." And my argument was, we don't have a pool.
3: Now get ready to win big with me. It's Best Jess. And this Saturday, I'll be live at the Two Rivers Festival in Aurora Park between 11:30 and 1 p.m. Stop by, say hello, and register for your chance to win a pair of tickets to see Ed Sheeran live at Lucas Oil Stadium in Indianapolis, October 10th. That's right, the Ed Sheeran live in concert, along with Macklemore and Lucas Graham as his special guests. So make plans to enjoy the Two Rivers Festival. And while you're there this weekend, find me to get registered. It's Best Jess. 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And don't forget giving someone a chance to see Ed Sheeran live this Saturday from 11:30 to 1. 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
7: A few clouds hanging around and maybe a shower or two until about noon today. We may see some breaks in the cloud cover by this afternoon. That cold front is moving off to our south. Pretty warm today. We'll hit about 80 on the high. Everything clears up for the overnight hours. Looks pretty good. We'll be in the low 50s, and then we're back to sunshine on Friday. About 80 on the high. Our Saturday looks nice. A lot of sun and warming up to mid-80s. About the same for Sunday, sunny and warm. I'm meteorologist Steve Hamilton.
0: Clouds already breaking up and don't see anything on the radar anywhere near here in River Country. 68 degrees in Kankakee, 70 in Rensselaer with Riley Green. It's a good day to leave. It's Thursday. I guess so. 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

WIVR River Country, Jelly Roll, hands up. We've got Bears football starting at 10 with the pregame Sunday morning. 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
2: 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Cloudy skies today, high about 80. Complete look at the forecast coming up. Checking your River Country news this Thursday morning, I'm Rob West. No, you're not seeing things. Cost at the pump really has jumped over the last few days. AAA says the average cost for a gallon of regular no-lead gas now $4.48 across the land of Lincoln. That's up 7 cents overnight, a 16-cent jump in the past week. AAA says gas averaging $4.55 a gallon in Kankakee. That's an 11-cent jump overnight, 38 cents more expensive than at this time a week ago. Gas in Iroquois County running $4.53 on average, $4.35 on average in Ford County, $4.36 in Grundy County, $4.44 a gallon on average in Will County. Across the state line, AAA says a gallon of gas running $3.45 on average in Newton County, $3.60 in Benton County, $3.62 in Jasper County. AAA says a gallon of gas sets you back $3.56 a gallon on average across the Hoosier state. That state has suspended its tax on gasoline through early next month. No damage, no injuries reported after a fire call to a skilled nursing care facility in Bourbonnais Tuesday night. In a press release, Bourbonnais Fire says firefighters called to the facility on Briarcliff Lane just before 6 o'clock Tuesday night for a report of an electrical burning smell and smoke in a hallway. Reports say residents were moved to safety before firefighters got there. It was found the smoke was coming from towels that were smoldering in a dryer. The towels were removed from the facility and they resumed normal operations. A vigil is planned in Frankfort tomorrow for a 6-year-old girl who was hit and killed by a school bus Tuesday. Authorities identified the girl as Jenna Manias, a Grand Prairie Elementary School student who was taken to the hospital and later died of her injuries. The vigil starts at 7 o'clock tomorrow night at the Breedert Green Park while the investigation of the crash remains ongoing.
3: NBC News Radio, I'm Michael Kastner. President Trump says even though his name is not on the November ballot, supporters should vote like it is. Republicans gathered Wednesday in Dallas for the party's first midterm conventions. Trump went on to promise $5,000 dividend checks for American adults if Republicans retain Congress, but he didn't explain how that plan would be funded. Helena Foulkes is the winner of yesterday's Democratic primary for Rhode Island governor. The former CVS executive defeated incumbent Governor Dan McKee, making him the first sitting governor to lose a primary since 2018. Hunter Biden's meme coin is tanking after initially soaring in value Wednesday. More from Tammy Trujillo.
4: The coin called Laptop quickly rose from $37 to $222 within its first hour Wednesday. But it was trading around $1.36 as of 3 p.m. on the East Coast. That's according to a database that traps crypto prices.
3: Michael Kastner, NBC News Radio.
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0: 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Bradley Bourbonnais defeated Lockport 25-0 in girls flag football with a shutout victory. BBCHS is now 6-0 on the season. High school girls volleyball winners from last night included Hersher, Grant Park, and Watsika. It took three sets last night in Bradley Bourbonnais' comeback win over Bishop McNamara in the All-City girls volleyball tournament. The final score 12-25, then the comeback 25-18 and 25-19.
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8: Two clouds hanging around and maybe a shower or two until about noon today. We may see some breaks in the cloud cover by this afternoon. That cold front is moving off to our south. Pretty warm today. We'll hit about 80 on the high. Everything clears up for the overnight hours. Looks pretty good. We'll be in the low 50s, and then we're back to sunshine on Friday. About 80 on the high. Our Saturday looks nice. A lot of sun and warming up to mid-80s. About the same for Sunday, sunny and warm. I'm meteorologist Steve Hamilton.
0: Some clouds, some sun. 68 degrees in Bourbonnais, 69 in Crescent City. With low cast, Wrong Hearts on WIVR River Country.

0: That's Hudson Westbrook. WIVR River Country, painting you pretty. My mind must have been elsewhere. I was thinking about something else. What I was thinking about is all the tickets we have to give away here on River Country, WIVR. Yeah, I'm Jim Branton for Roy Gregory this week, and it's been a pleasure to fill in for Roy. It's been a lot of fun, and I'll be here again today, tomorrow, and Saturday morning as well. But the great thing is about right now, coming up on 7:43, it is 7:43 and Ticket Me, and we've got tickets today. We've got tickets tomorrow. In fact, on Saturday, Best Jess will be at the Twin Rivers Festival in Aroma Park. She'll be giving away some tickets as well. So we've got tickets, tickets, tickets, and right now the tickets I have to give away are from the Sandwich Fair, and you can find out all there is to know about the Sandwich Fair at sandwichfair.com, including the Brantley Gilbert concert, which is tomorrow at the Sandwich Fair. Tomorrow night, Brantley Gilbert appearing live at the Sandwich Fair. 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
0: Congratulations to Monica of Bourbonnais. Monica was our seventh caller and winner of the tickets to go see Brantley Gilbert tomorrow night at the Sandwich Fair. Way to go, Monica. Congratulations. Enjoy the concert on us here at River Country WIVR. And coming up tomorrow, Ticket Me at 7:43. 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
5: A few clouds hanging around and maybe a shower or two until about noon today. We may see some breaks in the cloud cover by this afternoon. That cold front is moving off to our south. Pretty warm today. We'll hit about 80 on the high. Everything clears up for the overnight hours. Looks pretty good. We'll be in the low 50s, and then we're back to sunshine on Friday. About 80 on the high. Our Saturday looks nice. A lot of sun and warming up to mid-80s. About the same for Sunday, sunny and warm. I'm meteorologist Steve Hamilton.
0: 68 degrees in Bourbonnais, 69 in Crescent City. And Stella Lefty on a train to Boston.

WIBR, River Country, John Pardee. Your Heart or Mine. Jim Brandt in for Roy Gregory. We've got Rob West in with your local news in just a couple of minutes. Then we'll get your On the State and Country music history. Right now, Rocky Mountain Low, Corey Kent and Co. Wetzel in River Country. That

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1: The latest and greatest in country, plus local news and weather. Cloudy skies today, high about 80. Complete look at the forecast coming up. Checking your River Country news this Thursday morning, I'm Rob West. A woman's in custody after Kankakee City police say she stabbed a man early Wednesday morning. Jake Lamore has that story.
2: Rob, according to reports, officers responded to a local hospital where a stabbing victim was being treated around 1:30 Wednesday morning. When police arrived, the victim told officers he was stabbed in his chest. Officers could see visible injuries on the victim's upper left chest area. The victim's girlfriend told officers that she witnessed the stabbing, and her friend, 34-year-old Doracia J. Tate, was the one who allegedly did it. The victim was found to be wanted on an outstanding warrant, so he was placed in cuffs after being treated at the hospital. Police later located Tate and arrested her for aggravated battery to a peace officer and destruction of government property. I'm Jake Clamore.
1: During Wednesday morning's Kankakee County Board Criminal Justice Committee meeting, County Sheriff Mike Downey spoke to the committee about a lack of resources in the state when it comes to facilities to deal with mental health issues. Sheriff Downey highlighted the state's recent decision to close the downstate Choate Mental Health Center.
3: I know there's over 200 beds there, and you've heard me say this before, that you know the problem is that we have now expanded the time that we can hold individuals who are found unfit to stand trial in a county jail, which is where they certainly don't belong. But now we have fewer beds and possibilities to move these individuals to get the inpatient treatment that they need.
1: The sheriff said the issue is just another problem with the Safety Act.
3: 2021, when we passed the Safety Act, we did everything we could to keep people out of jail who should be in jail. And now with all these mental health issues, now we keep mental health people in jail who should be in a hospital. But that's our governor. We tried to say, you can't keep mental health people in jail because it's just not a good fit. That's not where they belong. They don't get the treatment. They don't get the resources.
1: Downey noted Kankakee County does have programs in place to try to deal with the problem, but he also pointed out there's a limited amount of resources available to deal with the issue.
4: NBC News Radio, I'm Michael Kastner. President Trump says even though his name is not on the November ballot, supporters should vote like it is. Republicans gathered Wednesday in Dallas for the party's first midterm conventions. Trump went on to promise $5,000 dividend checks for American adults if Republicans retain Congress, but he didn't explain how that plan would be funded. Helena Foulkes is the winner of yesterday's Democratic primary for Rhode Island governor. The former CVS executive defeated incumbent Governor Dan McKee, making him the first sitting governor to lose a primary since 2018. Hunter Biden's meme coin is tanking after initially soaring in value Wednesday. More from Tammy Trujillo.
5: The coin called Laptop quickly rose from $37 to $222 within its first hour Wednesday, but it was trading around $1.36 as of 3 p.m. on the East Coast. That's according to a database that traps crypto prices.
4: Michael Kastner, NBC News Radio.
1: In sports, Sox, Cubs, and Cards all lost Wednesday. Cubs got swept by the Brewers, losing last night's game 8-6. Cubs have the day off today. White Sox lost 4-2 in a game at home against the Pirates. They try to salvage the last game of that three-game set tonight. St. Louis Cardinals were swept by the Giants, losing yesterday afternoon 7-6. Cards have the day off today before they host the White Sox for the weekend, starting tomorrow night. Chicago Fire FC played Inter-Miami to a one-all tie yesterday. They take on New England this Saturday. Seahawks opened the NFL regular season last night with a 13-10 win over the Patriots. The Rams take on the 49ers in Australia tonight. Bears are at the Carolina Panthers on Sunday. You can hear that game, follow the Bears all season long, right here.
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6: A few clouds hanging around and maybe a shower or two until about noon today. We may see some breaks in the cloud cover by this afternoon. That cold front is moving off to our south. Pretty warm today. We'll hit about 80 on the high. Everything clears up for the overnight hours. Looks pretty good. We'll be in the low 50s, and then we're back to sunshine on Friday. About 80 on the high. Our Saturday looks nice. A lot of sun and warming up to mid-80s. About the same for Sunday, sunny and warm. I'm meteorologist Steve Hamilton.
7: We do have some sunshine beaming through some broken clouds right now with 68 degrees in Bradley, 69 in Clifton.
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7: Hey, music from Kenny Chesney on the way. But first, your this date in country music history, September the 10th. Back in 1967, Elvis Presley recorded Guitar Man. That was the last of his 11 number one country hits. I'm not sure I knew that he had 11 country hits, but Elvis did. His last one, Guitar Man, recorded on this date in 1967. On this date in 1970, Lynn Anderson recorded one of the most successful country crossover recordings of all time. You know what it is? The track topped the U.S. Billboard country chart for 5 weeks, reached number 3. On the U.S. Billboard Hot 100 pop chart and was a major hit in Australia, Canada, New Zealand, Ireland, Norway, and the U.K. The song was Lynn Anderson's song. The song was Rose Garden. And on this date, 1991, Garth Brooks released his third studio album. It was called Rope in the Wind, which became his first album to debut at number one on the Billboard 200 chart and the top country albums chart. And don't forget, tomorrow morning, 7:43, Ticket Me. At 7:43, I'll be here to give you the chance, anyway, to win tickets to go see Garth Brooks in concert on Sunday at 2 o'clock at the Allstate Arena. So be sure to be here at 7:43 tomorrow. And stick around for our chance for you to win from our local Dairy Queen stores. I've got a couple of medium blizzards to give away. I'm going to use one of these questions or one of these facts that I just passed along on this date in country music history for you to win. So stick around. Use that knowledge. And win from River Country WIVR. Kenny Chesney has promised, carry on WIVR River Country.

Kenny Chesney, carry on. We'll be carrying on with our birthdays in just a little while, about 10 minutes from right now. 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
3: 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That's Ashley Monroe. And Colin Firth, the actor, is 66 today from The King's Speech, Bridget Jones, and Mamma Mia. 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
10: A few clouds hanging around and maybe a shower or two until about noon today. We may see some breaks in the cloud cover by this afternoon. That cold front is moving off to our south. Pretty warm today. We'll hit about 80 on the high. Everything clears up for the overnight hours. Looks pretty good. We'll be in the low 50s, and then we're back to sunshine on Friday. About 80 on the high. Our Saturday looks nice. A lot of sun and warming up to mid-80s. About the same for Sunday, sunny and warm. I'm meteorologist Steve Hamilton.
3: 69 degrees in Kankakee, 71 in Gilman. Megan Maroney now. 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
1: WIVR River Country, Garth Brooks from 1991, Two of a Kind, working on a full house. And Garth is performing at the Allstate Arena this weekend. In fact, I believe he's performing there tonight. He'll be performing there Sunday at 2 o'clock, and we have tickets to give away for that 2 o'clock performance on Sunday tomorrow with Ticket Me at 7:43. 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
2: The latest and greatest in country, plus local news and weather. Cloudy skies today, high right around 80. Complete look at the forecast coming up. Checking your River Country news this Thursday morning, I'm Rob West. A Kankakee man arrested by Kankakee City Police early Wednesday morning for allegedly threatening someone with a knife. Our Jake Lamore has the details.
3: Rob, according to reports, officers were called to an apartment in the 1400 block of South 6th Avenue around 1 Wednesday morning in reference to a confrontation with a knife. When police arrived, the victim showed video footage to officers showing 39-year-old Darren L. Jones allegedly making threats to her with a knife. Police found two knives under the couch cushion where Jones allegedly sleeps. He was placed under arrest and charged with aggravated assault and intimidation. I'm Jake Lamore.
2: Lake County, Indiana Sheriff's Police report another scam going around the area. In this one, scammers send phony arrest warrants, hoping to fool people into sending them cash to avoid arrest. In a Facebook post, Sheriff Oscar Martinez Jr. says the fake warrants are often sent by email. They even suggest several electronic payment services that can be used. Sheriff Martinez reminds you they'll never demand an electronic payment, and you should never send any money, no matter how threatening it might sound. Tomorrow is the 25th anniversary of the terrorist attacks on the World Trade Center towers in New York. During Tuesday night's Kankakee City Council meeting, Mayor Chris Curtis invited everyone to a special ceremony being held at the city's public safety building tomorrow.
4: 2 years ago, when I was on vacation with my family, I purchased an American flag that was flown at the 9/11 site. We brought that home. It was flown on July 4th, 2024. We raise that up on every September 11th for 1 day at half mast, and then we take it down and keep it in the fire chief's office for the next 364 days. But this being the 25th anniversary of 9/11, we'll have a ceremony that we're inviting the public to and all the city team. We'll gather at 7:45 a.m. We'll begin the ceremony at 8 a.m., and we'll raise that flag up at 8:03, and we chose that time because that was 9:03 Eastern time that the second plane hit the second World Trade Center. And I think that's the time we all realized as America that this wasn't an accident. This was an act of terrorism.
2: Mayor Curtis says everyone's welcome to attend the ceremony coming up tomorrow morning.
5: NBC News Radio, I'm Michael Kastner. Weekly jobless claims are down slightly. The Labor Department reports receiving 206,000 first-time requests for unemployment benefits in the week ending September 5th. It's essentially in line with what most analysts had been expecting today. President Trump is asking supporters to vote as if his name is on the ballot in September. Republicans gathered Wednesday in Dallas for the party's first midterm convention. The president will speak again tonight. Two supplements for dogs are recalled over a potential salmonella contamination. More from Tammy Trujillo.
6: According to a company notice the FDA posted, the company Phi is recalling the products over an ingredient supplied to its manufacturer. They include the Phi calming supplement for dogs and the Phi 8-in-1 formula supplement for dogs.
5: Among the sellers, Chewy and Amazon. Michael Kastner, NBC News Radio.
1: 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Let's try that again. Take two. 815-932-1000. That's Kia of Bradley, 815-932-1000. Kia of Bradley wants to see you in a Kia. Sometimes the muscle memory takes over. Local sports, Bradley Bourbonnais defeated Lockport 25-0 in girls flag football with a shutout victory. BBCHS is now 6-0 on the season. High school girls volleyball winners last night included Hersher, Grand Park, and Wadsika, and Bradley Bourbonnais in their all-city match with Bishop McNamara. They had to come back after dropping the first set 12-5, but came back to win the next two sets 25-18, 25-19. That's your local sports here on WIVR River Country.
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7: A few clouds hanging around and maybe a shower or two until about noon today. We may see some breaks in the cloud cover by this afternoon. That cold front is moving off to our south. Pretty warm today. We'll hit about 80 on the high. Everything clears up for the overnight hours. Looks pretty good. We'll be in the low 50s, and then we're back to sunshine on Friday. About 80 on the high. Our Saturday looks nice. A lot of sun and warming up to mid-80s. About the same for Sunday, sunny and warm. I'm meteorologist Steve Hamilton.
1: 69 degrees in Bourbonnais, 70 in Watsika with Luke Combs. 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

WIVR, River Country, Thomas Rhett. Give me some of that. We're going to give you a chance to win in just a few minutes. We've got a couple of Dairy Queen blizzards to give away. Right now, Lauren Elena and Chase Matthew, All My Exes, and then your chance to win in WIVR River Country.

0: WIVR River Country, Lauren Elena and Chase Matthew, all my exes. Jim Branton for Roy Gregory with your chance to win. I've got a couple of blizzards for you. One of the greatest inventions of all time, right? The Dairy Queen Blizzard. I've got a couple of medium blizzards for you. Their September Blizzard Collection contains your fall favorites with the Brown Sugar Cookie Dough Blizzard or the Caramel Apple Cheesecake Blizzard. 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They all sound great. Pumpkin Pie Blizzard's the other September featured blizzard. Two medium blizzards for you at 800-656-1017. You got to work for it a little bit with our morning mind twister. Has to do with our this date in country music history. I told you all about it about 45 minutes ago. Hopefully you were here listening and remember. I want you to tell me who released his third studio album on this date back in 1991. Who released his third studio album? It was called Rope in the Wind. It became his first album to debut at number one on the Billboard 200 chart and the Top Country Albums chart. Who did that? Who released his third studio album on this date, 1991, Rope in the Wind? If you know, it should be easy for you. Give me a call at 800-656-1017 to win. I'm giving away tickets for him. Got to go see his concert tomorrow at 743. Call me now. First correct caller wins. 800-656-1017 here in River Country.
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0: Our congratulations to our Morning Mind Twister winner. Dale from Bradley was our first correct caller. He came up with the name. Yeah, Garth Brooks. Yeah, Garth Brooks. With his album recorded and released on this date, 1991. Way to go, Dale. He wins a couple of Dairy Queen Blizzards, medium Blizzards, from your Dairy Queen stores. In Kankakee, Moments, Mangino, Bourbonnais. And again, congratulations to Dale from Bradley, our winner. And speaking of Garth Brooks, I have tickets to give away tomorrow morning, 743 Ticket Me. We'll give you away, give your chance to win Garth Brooks tickets tomorrow morning here on WIVR River Country.
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8: A few clouds hanging around and maybe a shower or two until about noon today. We may see some breaks in the cloud cover by this afternoon. That cold front is moving off to our south. Pretty warm today. We'll hit about 80 on the high. Everything clears up for the overnight hours. Looks pretty good. We'll be in the low 50s, and then we're back to sunshine on Friday. About 80 on the high. Our Saturday looks nice. A lot of sun and warming up to mid-80s. About the same for Sunday, sunny and warm. I'm meteorologist Steve Hamilton.
0: 69 degrees in Bradley, 70 in Sheldon. Clouds building a bit in the area. Morgan Wallen here. Cowgirls, WIVR, River Country.

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2: 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Cloudy skies today, high about 80. Complete look at the forecast coming up. Checking your River Country news this Thursday morning, I'm Rob West. Kankakee County Sheriff's Office reporting deputies and U.S. Marshals arrested a rural Shabance man Tuesday on sex-related charges. In a Facebook post, deputies say they worked with the U.S. Marshals Great Lakes Regional Fugitive Task Force and arrested 34-year-old Jacob D. Clark for alleged activities that led to arrest warrants being issued in Florida and in Will County. Deputies say Clark was arrested just after 8:30 Tuesday morning for use of child in a sexual performance and transmission of harmful material to a minor, among other charges. During Wednesday morning's Kankakee County Board Criminal Justice Committee meeting, County Sheriff Mike Downey said about 85% of the people arrested on warrants end up being released.
3: Any arrest we make for a warrant, there's an 85% chance that they're going to get released, mainly because the offense that the warrant was issued for is non-detainable. But remember, we were told that, you know, this wouldn't happen, even though there were many of us that said, there's going to be a lot of arrest warrants, and sure enough, there are, but nobody in Springfield listened to us.
2: So. Sheriff Downey said that 85% number has been fairly consistent over the last years since the Safety Act became law. Two supplements for dogs are recalled over potential salmonella contamination. According to the company notice the FDA posted, the company fee is recalling the products over an ingredient supplied to its manufacturer. The manufacturer has stopped production while it investigates. The two supplements were sold directly to consumers and also distributed through online outlets Amazon and Chewy. They include the Phi calming supplement for dogs and the Phi 8-in-1 formula supplement for dogs.
4: NBC News Radio, I'm Michael Kastner. Weekly jobless claims are down slightly. The Labor Department reports receiving 206,000 first-time requests for unemployment benefits in the week ending September 5th. It's essentially in line with what most analysts had been expecting today. President Trump is asking supporters to vote as if his name is on the ballot in September. Republicans gathered Wednesday in Dallas for the party's first midterm convention. The president will speak again tonight. Two supplements for dogs are recalled over a potential salmonella contamination. More from Tammy Trujillo.
5: According to a company notice the FDA posted, the company Phi is recalling the products over an ingredient supplied to its manufacturer. They include the Phi calming supplement for dogs and the Phi 8-in-1 formula supplement for dogs.
4: Among the sellers, Chewy and Amazon. Michael Kastner, NBC News Radio.
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2: In sports, Sox, Cubs, and Cards all lost Wednesday. Cubs got swept by the Brewers, losing last night's game 8-6. Cubs have the day off today. White Sox lost 4-2 in a game at home against the Pirates. They try to salvage the last game of that three-game set tonight. St. Louis Cardinals were swept by the Giants, losing yesterday afternoon 7-6. Cards have the day off today before they host the White Sox for the weekend, starting tomorrow night. Chicago Fire FC played Inter-Miami to a one-all tie yesterday. They take on New England this Saturday. Seahawks opened the NFL regular season last night with a 13-10 win over the Patriots. The Rams take on the 49ers in Australia tonight. Bears are at the Carolina Panthers on Sunday. You can hear that game, follow the Bears all season long, right here. That is a check of news and sports here on this Thursday. Have a good rest of your day. Be safe, everybody. I'm Rob West.
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7: A few clouds hanging around and maybe a shower or two until about noon today. We may see some breaks in the cloud cover by this afternoon. That cold front is moving off to our south. Pretty warm today. We'll hit about 80 on the high. Everything clears up for the overnight hours. Looks pretty good. We'll be in the low 50s, and then we're back to sunshine on Friday. About 80 on the high. Our Saturday looks nice. A lot of sun and warming up to mid-80s. About the same for Sunday, sunny and warm. I'm meteorologist Steve Hamilton.
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8: Music from Jelly Roll up next here in River Country. First, I want to tell you about a lost doggy. Keep your eyes out for this little guy. It's a male, a young Yorkie with a brown belly, black overall, and just lost in the Briarcliff area of Bourbonnais, and it's a house-sitting situation where they opened the door and the dog ran out. And that's the worst, right? So its name is Cardi, looking for a Yorkie black with a brown belly in the Briarcliff area. If you see her, you can give us a call, and we'll give you a number to call and hopefully reunite the doggy with its owner. Here's Jelly Roll.

WIVR, River Country, Florida, Georgia Line and Cruise. Jim Brandt in for Roy Gregory this morning. You can join us for the Coors Light Happy Hour Monday through Saturday from 5 to 6 p.m. Brought to you by the world's most refreshing beer, ice-cold Coors Light. 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

WIVR, River Country. Holy smokes, Bailey Zimmerman. I read this story last night, and I thought, holy smokes myself. We're talking about artificial intelligence, AI, all that stuff that's going on, and I'm not sure what to make of all of it, but

0: A safety researcher at Anthropic, which is one of those AI companies, says there is a greater than 10% chance AI could, quote, kill all humans within the next decade. I'm laughing, but that's what he said. Evan Hubinger's comments came after another Anthropic researcher, Jacob Coxon, resigned. Coxon claims leading AI labs are racing towards superintelligence without adequate safeguards. He says neither Anthropic or OpenAI are acting responsibly or gambling with our lives. Now, you know, this is beyond me, but you wonder what's going on. There's warnings out there, and how would AI do that, for one thing? But I was watching, just for an instance, I was watching a show where they were a robot and a human were making a recipe, and the challenge was who made the better recipe, what was the result better, which tasted better. And I thought it was a little bit instructive that the robot had to ask the human chef to cut something for him because the robot was not allowed to use a knife. So yeah, maybe there's something to all this danger in AI stuff. Like I say, it's all beyond me.
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4: A few clouds hanging around and maybe a shower or two until about noon today. We may see some breaks in the cloud cover by this afternoon. That cold front is moving off to our south. Pretty warm today. We'll hit about 80 on the high. Everything clears up for the overnight hours. Looks pretty good. We'll be in the low 50s, and then we're back to sunshine on Friday. About 80 on the high. Our Saturday looks nice. A lot of sun and warming up to mid-80s. About the same for Sunday, sunny and warm. I'm meteorologist Steve Hamilton.
0: 71 degrees in Bourbonnais, 72 in Morocco, and Blake Shelton's Texas on WIVR River Country.

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0: 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Cloudy skies today, high about 80. Complete look at the forecast coming up. Checking your River Country news this Thursday morning. I'm Rob West. No, you're not seeing things. Cost at the pump really has jumped over the last few days. AAA says the average cost for a gallon of regular no-lead gas now $4.48 across the land of Lincoln. That's up 7 cents overnight, a 16-cent jump in the past week. AAA says gas averaging $4.55 a gallon in Kankakee. That's an 11-cent jump overnight, 38 cents more expensive than at this time a week ago. Gas in Iroquois County running $4.53 on average, $4.35 on average in Ford County, $4.36 in Grundy County, $4.44 a gallon on average in Will County. Across the state line, AAA says a gallon of gas running $3.45 on average in Newton County, $3.60 in Benton County, $3.62 in Jasper County. AAA says a gallon of gas sets you back $3.56 a gallon on average across the Hoosier State. That state has suspended its tax on gasoline through early next month. No damage, no injuries reported after a fire call to a skilled nursing care facility in Bourbonnais Tuesday night. In a press release, Bourbonnais Fire says firefighters called to the facility on Briarcliff Lane just before 6 o'clock Tuesday night for a report of an electrical burning smell and smoke in a hallway. Reports say residents were moved to safety before firefighters got there. It was found the smoke was coming from towels that were smoldering in a dryer. The towels were removed from the facility and they resumed normal operations. A vigil is planned in Frankfort tomorrow for a 6-year-old girl who was hit and killed by a school bus Tuesday. Authorities identified the girl as Jenna Manias, a Grand Prairie Elementary School student who was taken to the hospital and later died of her injuries. The vigil starts at 7 o'clock tomorrow night at the Breedert Green Park while the investigation of the crash remains ongoing.
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2: Clouds hanging around and maybe a shower or two until about noon today. We may see some breaks in the cloud cover by this afternoon. That cold front is moving off to our south. Pretty warm today. We'll hit about 80 on the high. Everything clears up for the overnight hours. Looks pretty good. We'll be in the low 50s and then we're back to sunshine on Friday. About 80 on the high. Our Saturday looks nice. A lot of sun and warming up to mid-80s. About the same for Sunday. Sunny and warm. I'm meteorologist Steve Hamilton.
3: We have 71 degrees in Bradley, 71 in Lake Village at WIVR River Country.
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WIVR, River Country, Parker McCollum, Killing Me, Jim Brandt in for Roy Gregory this week, and congratulations to our Workplace of the Week, Kankakee Valley Oral Maxillofacial Surgery in Bourbonnais. They were nominated by Chris Powell. Chris and some co-workers are being treated to some delicious food from the JJC and Lemon Family McDonald's. Enter the River Country and McDonald's Workplace of the Week, and you could win 6 McDonald's coupons. 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A new winner will be announced. 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And you guys can call me and tell me if I'm saying that correctly. I'm really not certain. Chase Matthew, Darlin', on WIVR River Country.

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9: A few clouds hanging around and maybe a shower or two until about noon today. We may see some breaks in the cloud cover by this afternoon. That cold front is moving off to our south. Pretty warm today. We'll hit about 80 on the high. Everything clears up for the overnight hours. Looks pretty good. We'll be in the low 50s, and then we're back to sunshine on Friday. About 80 on the high. Our Saturday looks nice. A lot of sun and warming up to mid-80s. About the same for Sunday, sunny and warm. I'm meteorologist Steve Hamilton.
10: Right now we've got 71 degrees in Kankakee, 72 in Kentland here on WIVR in River Country. That's going to do it for me. I'm getting ready to get up on out of here. I'm Jim Branton for Roy Gregory this week. Don't forget, tomorrow morning we'll have a chance for you to win tickets to go see Garth Brooks in concert at the Allstate Arena. He'll be performing on Sunday at 2 o'clock. We have tickets for that performance that we'll be giving away with Ticket.me at 7:43 tomorrow morning. So be sure to set your clock, set an alarm of some kind, get yourself an alert. Be listening for your chance. I'll make you answer something about Garth at that point. I haven't decided exactly what that is, but be sure you're up on your Garth stuff, and you can call in and answer that question and win from us here on WIVR River Country. Chris Nichols will be in after 10 o'clock, and that is after the news with Rob West here on WIVR River Country with more of your latest and greatest in country music. Here's Dasha and Austin on WIVR River Country. Have a great day. Get out there. Get involved with something. Be careful, and as always, be kind.

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1: The latest and greatest in country, plus local news and weather. Cloudy skies today, high about 80. Complete look at the forecast coming up. Checking your River Country news this Thursday morning, I'm Rob West. A woman's in custody after Kankakee City police say she stabbed a man early Wednesday morning. Jake Lamore has that story.
2: Rob, according to reports, officers responded to a local hospital where a stabbing victim was being treated around 1:30 Wednesday morning. When police arrived, the victim told officers he was stabbed in his chest. Officers could see visible injuries on the victim's upper left chest area. The victim's girlfriend told officers that she witnessed the stabbing, and her friend, 34-year-old Doracia J. Tate, was the one who allegedly did it. The victim was found to be wanted on an outstanding warrant, so he was placed in cuffs after being treated at the hospital. Police later located Tate and arrested her for aggravated battery to a peace officer and destruction of government property. I'm Jake Lamore.
1: During Wednesday morning's Kankakee County Board Criminal Justice Committee meeting, County Sheriff Mike Downey spoke to the committee about a lack of resources in the state when it comes to facilities to deal with mental health issues. Sheriff Downey highlighted the state's recent decision to close the downstate Choate Mental Health Center.
3: I know there's over 200 beds there, and you've heard me say this before, that you know the problem is that we have now expanded the time that we can hold individuals who are found unfit to stand trial in a county jail, which is where they certainly don't belong. But now we have fewer beds and possibilities to move these individuals to get the inpatient treatment that they need.
1: The sheriff said the issue is just another problem with the Safety Act.
3: 2021, when we passed the Safety Act, we did everything we could to keep people out of jail who should be in jail. And now with all these mental health issues, now we keep mental health people in jail who should be in a hospital. But that's our governor. We tried to say, you can't keep mental health people in jail because it's just not a good fit. That's not where they belong. They don't get the treatment. They don't get the resources.
1: Downey noted Kankakee County does have programs in place to try to deal with the problem, but he also pointed out there's a limited amount of resources available to deal with the issue.
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4: A few clouds hanging around and maybe a shower or two until about noon today. We may see some breaks in the cloud cover by this afternoon. That cold front is moving off to our south. Pretty warm today. We'll hit about 80 on the high. Everything clears up for the overnight hours. Looks pretty good. We'll be in the low 50s, and then we're back to sunshine on Friday. About 80 on the high. Our Saturday looks nice. A lot of sun and warming up to mid-80s. About the same for Sunday, sunny and warm. I'm meteorologist Steve Hamilton.
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0: That is South of Sanity, Zach Top here in River Country, WIVR. Good morning, everybody. Look at that. We've made it to Thursday now. Some clouds out there. Oh, a shower could pop up in some places and back into the 80s with some Kenny Chesney. We've got time for a little cerveza in Mexico, right?
1: Good.
0: It's not just for breakfast anymore. Here in River Country, WIVR.

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0: 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Amanda's got some goodies from LK Tax Shop, Oliver's Bar and Grill, and Game On Bar and Grill in Piatone. 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
1: A few clouds hanging around and maybe a shower or two until about noon today. We may see some breaks in the cloud cover by this afternoon. That cold front is moving off to our south. Pretty warm today. We'll hit about 80 on the high. Everything clears up for the overnight hours. Looks pretty good. We'll be in the low 50s, and then we're back to sunshine on Friday. About 80 on the high. Our Saturday looks nice. A lot of sun and warming up to mid-80s. About the same for Sunday, sunny and warm. I'm meteorologist Steve Hamilton.
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Always enjoyed that one from Montgomery Gentry, Where I Come From, here at River Country with Chris Nichols. Great to be with you, everybody. The new one from Luke Combs now, and Rethink Some Things here at River Country.

River Country WIVR, get to drinkin' Zach John King with Chris Nichols on this Thursday. It's National School Picture Day. Time to recreate that awkward pose from third grade. And oh, look, a free plastic comb. Always enjoyed that. Of course, I don't need them anymore. Bye-bye, hair. Here's Russell Dickerson at River Country.

It's Tucker Wedmore in River Country, WIVR. Once again, lots going on this weekend. Prairie View Lutheran Homes in Danforth hosting a two-day fall festival that kicks off tomorrow. 40 vendors, tractor and car show, food games, live music, and more. 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
2: December corn, 532, up 4.25. March corn, 547.25, up 4. November soybeans, 1330, up 20. January soybeans, 1345.5, up 20.25. December wheat, 713, up 1.75. That is your morning Chicago Board of Trade prices on 1017, 1037, and 96.1 River Country. 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
9: A few clouds hanging around and maybe a shower or two until about noon today. We may see some breaks in the cloud cover by this afternoon. That cold front is moving off to our south. Pretty warm today. We'll hit about 80 on the high. Everything clears up for the overnight hours. Looks pretty good. We'll be in the low 50s, and then we're back to sunshine on Friday. About 80 on the high. Our Saturday looks nice. A lot of sun and warming up to mid-80s. About the same for Sunday, sunny and warm. I'm meteorologist Steve Hamilton.
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Jason Aldean here at River Country, WIBR. A week from tomorrow, his new album, That's Just Me, coming out. Off that album, here's Riley Green and Think Is You Drunk on River Country, WIBR.

0: the latest and greatest in country, plus local news and weather. Cloudy skies today, high right around 80. Complete look at the forecast coming up. Checking your River Country News this Thursday morning, I'm Rob West. A Kankakee man arrested by Kankakee City Police early Wednesday morning for allegedly threatening someone with a knife. Our Jake Lamore has the details.
1: Rob, according to reports, officers were called to an apartment in the 1400 block of South 6th Avenue around 1 Wednesday morning in reference to a confrontation with a knife. When police arrived, the victim showed video footage to officers showing 39-year-old Darren L. Jones allegedly making threats to her with a knife. Police found two knives under the couch cushion where Jones allegedly sleeps. He was placed under arrest and charged with aggravated assault and intimidation. I'm Jake Lamore.
0: Lake County, Indiana Sheriff's Police report another scam going around the area. In this one, scammers send phony arrest warrants, hoping to fool people into sending them cash to avoid arrest. In a Facebook post, Sheriff Oscar Martinez Jr. says the fake warrants are often sent by email. They even suggest several electronic payment services that can be used. Sheriff Martinez reminds you they'll never demand an electronic payment, and you should never send any money, no matter how threatening it might sound. Tomorrow is the 25th anniversary of the terrorist attacks on the World Trade Center towers in New York. During Tuesday night's Kankakee City Council meeting, Mayor Chris Curtis invited everyone to a special ceremony being held at the city's public safety building tomorrow.
2: 2 years ago, when I was on vacation with my family, I purchased an American flag that was flown at the 9/11 site. We brought that home. It was flown on July 4th, 2024. We raise that up on every September 11th for 1 day at half mast, and then we take it down and keep it in the fire chief's office for the next 364 days. But this being the 25th anniversary of 9/11, we'll have a ceremony that we're inviting the public to and all the city team. We'll gather at 7:45 a.m. We'll begin the ceremony at 8 a.m., and we'll raise that flag up at 8:03, and we chose that time because that was 9:03 Eastern time that the second plane hit the second World Trade Center. And I think that's the time we all realized as America that this wasn't an accident. This was an act of terrorism.
0: Mayor Curtis says everyone's welcome to attend the ceremony coming up tomorrow morning.
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4: A few clouds hanging around and maybe a shower or two until about noon today. We may see some breaks in the cloud cover by this afternoon. That cold front is moving off to our south. Pretty warm today. We'll hit about 80 on the high. Everything clears up for the overnight hours. Looks pretty good. We'll be in the low 50s, and then we're back to sunshine on Friday. About 80 on the high. Our Saturday looks nice. A lot of sun and warming up to mid-80s. About the same for Sunday, sunny and warm. I'm meteorologist Steve Hamilton.
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Rolling into 11 o'clock now with Morgan Wallen, been by now at River Country WIVR. Good morning, everybody. Happy Thursday. It's Chris Nichols. Some clouds out there, about 81 and Jelly Roll at River Country.

0: Lainey Wilson and John Mayer together here at River Country. 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
1: Now get ready to win big with me. It's Best Jess. And this Saturday, I'll be live at the Two Rivers Festival in Aurora Park between 11:30 and 1 p.m. Stop by, say hello, and register for your chance to win a pair of tickets to see Ed Sheeran live at Lucas Oil Stadium in Indianapolis, October 10th. That's right, the Ed Sheeran live in concert, along with Macklemore and Lucas Graham as his special guests. So make plans to enjoy the Two Rivers Festival. And while you're there this weekend, find me to get registered. It's Best Jess. I am really excited to go have some fun with you during the Two Rivers Festival. And don't forget, giving someone a chance to see Ed Sheeran live this Saturday from 11:30 to 1. See you there.
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3: A few clouds hanging around and maybe a shower or two until about noon today. We may see some breaks in the cloud cover by this afternoon. That cold front is moving off to our south. Pretty warm today. We'll hit about 80 on the high. Everything clears up for the overnight hours. Looks pretty good. We'll be in the low 50s, and then we're back to sunshine on Friday. About 80 on the high. Our Saturday looks nice. A lot of sun and warming up to mid-80s. About the same for Sunday, sunny and warm. I'm meteorologist Steve Hamilton.
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0: Ella Langley, Be Her at River Country WIVR. 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

Coming up, we'll be celebrating some birthdays here on River Country. Lee Bryce right now. 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

Blake Shelton's first big hit, Austin, here at River Country, WIVR. Big birthday celebrations going out to Kimberly St. Germain of Bonfield today. Also, Barbara Fort, who is listening in St. Anthony, Idaho, I'm sure, on her WIVR app. Kimberly and Barbara, happy birthday from your friends here at River Country. And this week's birthday club winner, by the way, Charlie Martin of Onarga, a lot closer. He's won a prize pack from Bussy and Reek, Brookmont Bowling Center, and the Noble Dairy Queen stores. 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
2: Yeah, we bumped it back a couple weeks this year and a little later just because there's so much that was going on around. But we always have a good showing with great food, and we're going to have some live music this year. It starts at 4 o'clock on Saturday with the plot tour. 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
0: The sprayer industry continues to advance, says Brian Fowler. He's at the company called T-Jets, and they make sprayer tips.
5: PWM spray systems have gotten really precise in terms of how you can control individual rates on rows and rates in the field, obviously. 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
5: 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We are in South America. 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I'm one of eight here in the United States, so I cover five or six states. 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
0: Thanks to Brian Fowler with T-Jet for the update on sprayers. 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I'm Kent Kasson.
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10: Our cold front is out of the way. We have high pressure moving back in with some clouds and a little bit of sunshine for the rest of today. We'll stay at about 80. Overnight looks clear, low 50s, and then really nice on Friday. We'll stay near the 80-degree mark and lots of sunshine with that high pressure system taking over. Clear for Friday night, then our weekend looks pretty good, too. It will warm up a little bit. We're expecting mid-80s on Saturday and Sunday, mostly sunny. I'm meteorologist Steve Hamilton.
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0: 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This news brought to you by The Topper. Open 7 days a week, 11 to 2 and 5 to 9 for lunch and dinner on North State Route 1 in Watseka. Cloudy skies rest of the afternoon, high day about 80. Complete look at the forecast coming up. Checking your River Country news this Thursday afternoon, I'm Rob West. Nobody injured as Manteno firefighters battled a blaze overnight in a detached garage. In a press release, Manteno Community Fire Protection District Fire Chief Rick Peterson says firefighters were called to the garage in the 200 block of South Hickory about a quarter past 11 last night, found flames showing from the garage. It's believed the fire was sparked by some downed power lines that had to be taken care of by ComEd before the fire could be put out. Manteno Fire, with the help of firefighters from surrounding communities, were able to get the fire put out without it getting into the home or any neighboring buildings. Reports say nobody was injured in the blaze. It was 6 months ago tonight, tornado sirens went off as a huge storm tore through a good portion of the Kankakee area. Hardest hit Aroma Township, where people are still recovering from the aftermath of the storm. Mariah Vale, executive director of the United Way of Kankakee and Iroquois Counties, says her organization's Emergency Response Fund continues to provide support.
1: And that has been in partnership between our local United Way, the Community Foundation of River Valley. We were able to launch that fund within the first 12 hours of the storm. We have been able to grant out over $470,000. We've helped over 200 families.
0: Vale adds there's still a lot of work to be done in the Aroma Park area. She says that if you'd like to get involved with the Emergency Response Fund, you can do that at myunitedway.org. Frankfort planning a vigil Friday for a six-year-old girl who was struck and killed by a school bus Tuesday. Authorities identified the girl as Jenna Minius, a Grand Prairie Elementary School student who was taken to the hospital and later died of her injuries. The vigil scheduled for 7 o'clock tomorrow night at Breedert Green Park, while the investigation into the crash is still ongoing.
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0: On the sports schedule, the Sox look for a win as they take on the Pirates in Chicago tonight. Cubs and Cardinals both have the day off. Chicago Fire FC take on New England this Saturday. 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Services for Friday arranged by the Knapp Funeral Home in Cisna Park for Roger Huffman. 74-year-old Luann Mary Brown of Kabul, Missouri died September 3rd. Services for Friday arranged by the Clancy Gurnon Funeral Home in Bourbonnais for Luann Brown. And 68-year-old Jerome M. Schneider of Buckingham died September 8th. 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
5: Our cold front is out of the way. We have high pressure moving back in with some clouds and a little bit of sunshine for the rest of today. We'll stay at about 80. Overnight looks clear, low 50s, and then really nice on Friday. We'll stay near the 80-degree mark and lots of sunshine with that high pressure system taking over. Clear for Friday night, then our weekend looks pretty good too. It will warm up a little bit. We're expecting mid-80s on Saturday and Sunday, mostly sunny. I'm meteorologist Steve Hamilton.
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Corey Kent in This Heart at River Country WIVR kicking off your lunch hour on a Thursday with Chris Nichols. 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

0: Luke Bryan here at River Country, WIVR. Gear up for the Bears season opener this Sunday on WIVR. 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
2: Our cold front is out of the way. We have high pressure moving back in with some clouds and a little bit of sunshine for the rest of today. We'll stay at about 80. Overnight looks clear, low 50s, and then really nice on Friday. We'll stay near the 80-degree mark and lots of sunshine with that high pressure system taking over. Clear for Friday night, then our weekend looks pretty good too. It will warm up a little bit. We're expecting mid-80s on Saturday and Sunday, mostly sunny. I'm meteorologist Steve Hamilton.
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Hanging out at your place with Ashley Cook, Kid River Country, WIVR with Chris Nichols. We are celebrating some national days coming up in just a bit. Say so. First, from Dan and Shay, here at River Country, WIVR.

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John Morgan here at River Country, WIVR, on a Thursday with Chris Nichols. We're at September 10th, 253rd day of the year, 112 left in 2026. What's for lunch today? It is a National TV Dinner Day. Remember when the dinner came in a little aluminum tray? And the vegetables somehow tasted exactly the same. And that chocolate brownie was hotter than lava. Oh! What is in that stuff? Well, enjoy your TV dinners. Today's the day. Here's Justin Moore at River Country.

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4: December corn 5.31¾, up 3½. March corn 5.46¾, up 3½. November soybeans 13.28¼, up 18¾. January soybeans 13.43¾, up 18½. December wheat 7.36¼, up 7½. That is your midday Chicago Board of Trade prices on 101.7, 103.7. 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For recycling, Belson's the way. 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
10: Our cold front is out of the way. We have high pressure moving back in with some clouds and a little bit of sunshine for the rest of today. We'll stay at about 80. Overnight looks clear, low 50s, and then really nice on Friday. We'll stay near the 80-degree mark and lots of sunshine with that high pressure system taking over. Clear for Friday night, then our weekend looks pretty good too. It will warm up a little bit. We're expecting mid-80s on Saturday and Sunday, mostly sunny. I'm meteorologist Steve Hamilton.
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0: The latest and greatest in country, plus local news and weather. Cloudy skies this afternoon, a high near 80. A complete look at the forecast is coming up. Checking your River Country News on this Thursday afternoon, I'm Jake Lamore. Nobody was injured as Manteno firefighters battled an overnight fire in a detached garage. Rob West has more.
1: Jake, in a press release, Manteno Community Fire Protection District Fire Chief Rick Peterson says firefighters were called to the garage in the 200 block of South Hickory about a quarter past 11 last night, found flames showing from the garage. It's believed the fire was sparked by some downed power lines, which had to be taken care of by ComEd before the fire could be put out. Manteno Fire, with the help of firefighters from surrounding communities, were able to put out the fire without it getting into the home or any neighboring buildings. Reports say nobody was injured by the blaze. I'm Rob West.
0: A Kankakee man was arrested by city police early Wednesday morning for allegedly threatening someone with a knife. According to reports, officers were called to an apartment in the 1400 block of South 6th Avenue around 1 Wednesday morning in reference to a confrontation with a knife. When police arrived, the victim showed video footage to officers showing 39-year-old Darren L. Jones allegedly making threats to her with a knife. Police found two knives under the couch cushion where Jones allegedly sleeps. He was placed under arrest and charged with aggravated assault and intimidation. And Illinois lawmakers are calling for ethics reform at the state capitol. This after the man tasked with investigating misconduct announced he's resigning amid accusations of misconduct. Michael McCuskey is stepping down from his inspector general role after multiple women said he was inappropriate and unprofessional while interviewing them during the investigation into former Representative Harry Benton.
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3: Our cold front is out of the way. We have high pressure moving back in with some clouds and a little bit of sunshine for the rest of today. We'll stay at about 80. Overnight looks clear, low 50s, and then really nice on Friday. We'll stay near the 80-degree mark and lots of sunshine with that high pressure system taking over. Clear for Friday night, then our weekend looks pretty good too. It will warm up a little bit. We're expecting mid-80s on Saturday and Sunday, mostly sunny. I'm meteorologist Steve Hamilton.
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the lovely and talented Stella Lefty, and Boston here at River Country WIVR. Rolling into 1 o'clock now. Happy Thursday. It's Chris Nichols. Some clouds out there, 81. Sun back for Friday. Highs back in the 80s. And Lady A at River Country.

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3: Our cold front is out of the way. We have high pressure moving back in with some clouds and a little bit of sunshine for the rest of today. We'll stay at about 80. Overnight looks clear, low 50s, and then really nice on Friday. We'll stay near the 80-degree mark and lots of sunshine with that high pressure system taking over. Clear for Friday night, then our weekend looks pretty good too. It will warm up a little bit. We're expecting mid-80s on Saturday and Sunday, mostly sunny. I'm meteorologist Steve Hamilton.
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Thomas Rhett's, always reminding myself, hey, ain't a bad life. In River Country, WIVR, it's Chris Nichols. Hope your Thursday's going fantastic today. Thanks for listening to Scotty McCreary and Cabin of Solo here at River Country.

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Cole Wetzel taking that high road at River Country, WIVR. It's Chris Nichols. Bears football back on the radio this Sunday. I'll tell you more coming up. Eli Young Band right now. Singing about what love ain't here at River Country, WIVR.

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Kenny Chesney's Carry On here at River Country. 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
4: Our cold front is out of the way. We have high pressure moving back in with some clouds and a little bit of sunshine for the rest of today. We'll stay at about 80. Overnight looks clear, low 50s, and then really nice on Friday. We'll stay near the 80-degree mark and lots of sunshine with that high pressure system taking over. Clear for Friday night, then our weekend looks pretty good too. It will warm up a little bit. We're expecting mid-80s on Saturday and Sunday, mostly sunny. I'm meteorologist Steve Hamilton.
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potato. Lainey Wilson here at River Country, WIVR, as we get closer to 2 o'clock. Happy Thursday. It's Chris Nichols and Dustin Lynch in River Country.

0: The latest and greatest in country, plus local news and weather. Cloudy skies this afternoon, a high near 80. A complete look at the forecast is coming up. Checking your River Country news on this Thursday afternoon, I'm Jake Lamore. It was 6 months ago tonight the tornado sirens went off as a huge storm tore through a good portion of the Kankakee area. The hardest hit area was Aroma Park, where people are still recovering from the aftermath of that storm. Mariah Vale, executive director of the United Way of Kankakee and Iroquois County, says her organization's Emergency Response Fund continues to provide support.
1: And that has been in partnership between our local United Way, the Community Foundation of River Valley. We were able to launch that fund within the first 12 hours of the storm. We have been able to grant out over $470,000. We've helped over 200 families.
0: Vale adds there's still a lot of work to be done in the Aroma Park area. She says if you'd like to get involved with the Emergency Response Fund, you can do that at myunitedway.org. And there will be a September 11th remembrance ceremony tomorrow morning in Mantino to honor the lives lost and the courage shown at the Pentagon 25 years ago. Mantino Mayor Annette Lamore gave the details of the event at Tuesday night's village board meeting.
2: The event will be at the Legion Post 755 at 117 North Walnut. It's going to be held at no cost, a breakfast buffet at 7:30 in the morning. The commencement begins at 8:37 a.m. There are guest speakers. The post commander, Sean McNamara, will be there. The post chaplain, Dan Horton, will be giving the opening and closing prayers. The Mantino Fire Department fire truck will be draped with the American flag and posters with a positive overview. Light refreshments will be available at the closing.
0: Mayor Lamore said the whole community is invited to the ceremony.
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4: Our cold front is out of the way. We have high pressure moving back in with some clouds and a little bit of sunshine for the rest of today. We'll stay at about 80. Overnight looks clear, low 50s, and then really nice on Friday. We'll stay near the 80-degree mark and lots of sunshine with that high pressure system taking over. Clear for Friday night, then our weekend looks pretty good too. It will warm up a little bit. We're expecting mid-80s on Saturday and Sunday, mostly sunny. I'm meteorologist Steve Hamilton.
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all my exes. Here on River Country WIVR, Lauren Alena and Chase Matthew together as we roll into 2 o'clock. Happy Thursday, everybody. It's Chris Nichols. Hope your day is going well. How about you, Darius Rucker?

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0: Worth Your Wild, the name of that one, from Russell Dickerson here at River Country WIVR. You can join the Elks Lodge at 111 North 3rd Street in Watseka for an afternoon of bingo this Sunday. 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
1: Now get ready to win big with me. It's Best Jess. And this Saturday, I'll be live at the Two Rivers Festival in Arroyo Park between 11:30 and 1 p.m. Stop by, say hello, and register for your chance to win a pair of tickets to see Ed Sheeran live at Lucas Oil Stadium in Indianapolis, October 10th. That's right, the Ed Sheeran live in concert, along with Macklemore and Lucas Graham as his special guests. So make plans to enjoy the Two Rivers Festival. 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And don't forget giving someone a chance to see Ed Sheeran live this Saturday from 11:30 to 1. 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
3: Our cold front is out of the way. We have high pressure moving back in with some clouds and a little bit of sunshine for the rest of today. We'll stay at about 80. Overnight looks clear, low 50s, and then really nice on Friday. We'll stay near the 80-degree mark and lots of sunshine with that high pressure system taking over. Clear for Friday night, then our weekend looks pretty good too. It will warm up a little bit. We're expecting mid-80s on Saturday and Sunday, mostly sunny. I'm meteorologist Steve Hamilton.
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It's the one and only Morgan Wallen, don't we, here at River Country WIVR with Chris Nichols. Coming up this day in country music history, we're going to be playing some classic Billy Ray Cyrus for you. Don't want to miss that one. Carrie Underwood right now at River Country WIVR.

Justin Moore with a woman here at River Country WIVR. Happy Thursday, everybody. It's Chris Nichols. Time for this day in country music history, September 10th, 1998 today. That was the day Mercury Nashville released this Billy Ray Cyrus single. This was the second song from his album Shot Full of Love. The song reached a peak of number 3 on the U.S. country singles chart in early 1999. Some Billy Ray Cyrus now on River Country WIVR. This one is called Busy Man.

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Tim McGraw's Real Good Man here at River Country WIVR. Lots going on this weekend, including Prairie View Lutheran Homes in Danforth hosting a two-day fall festival kicking off tomorrow. 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
4: Our cold front is out of the way. We have high pressure moving back in with some clouds and a little bit of sunshine for the rest of today. We'll stay at about 80. Overnight looks clear, low 50s, and then really nice on Friday. We'll stay near the 80 degree mark and lots of sunshine with that high pressure system taking over. Clear for Friday night, then our weekend looks pretty good too. It will warm up a little bit. We're expecting mid-80s on Saturday and Sunday, mostly sunny. I'm meteorologist Steve Hamilton.
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Luke Bryan here at River Country, WIVR, wrapping up our time together. It's Chris Nichols. Thank you so much for listening. Denny Case coming in next to keep you company. I'll be back with you tomorrow morning after 10. Do it all over again here at River Country. So long, everybody.

0: The latest and greatest in country, plus local news and weather. 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You'll like the way they do business. Cloudy skies this afternoon, a high near 80. A complete look at the forecast is coming up. Checking your River Country news on this Thursday afternoon, I'm Jake Lamore. An early morning fire Wednesday took out a detached garage of a home in Loda. The Ford County Chronicle reports approximately 35 volunteer firefighters from Loda, Buckley, and Paxton came out to fight the blaze around 3 in the morning Wednesday at a house in the 500 block of East Washington Avenue in Loda. When crews arrived, the detached garage was fully involved with flames before it spread to the home. Two people who live in the home were able to get out with no injuries before firefighters arrived. Fire Chief Harold Ecker says the fire destroyed the detached garage along with the two cars parked inside and caused extensive damage to the home. It took firefighters about 3 hours to put out the flames. Cause of the fire is under investigation. A woman is in custody after Kankakee City police say she allegedly stabbed a man early Wednesday morning. According to reports, officers responded to a local hospital where a stabbing victim was being treated around 1:30 Wednesday morning. When police arrived, the victim told officers he was stabbed in the chest. Officers could see visible injuries on the victim's upper left chest area. The victim's girlfriend told officers that she witnessed the stabbing and that her friend, 34-year-old Dorsha J. Tate, was the one who allegedly did it. The victim was found to be wanted on an outstanding warrant. He was placed in cuffs after being treated at the hospital. Police later located Tate and arrested her for aggravated battery to a peace officer and destruction of government property. And a new study shows Indiana is the 13th most unvaccinated state. WalletHub looked at 16 metrics to rank the states and Washington, D.C. Among neighboring states, Michigan is the most vaccinated and Kentucky is the least vaccinated. Vermont is the most vaccinated state and Mississippi is the least vaccinated.
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2: President Trump is paying a visit to the National Medal of Honor Museum in Arlington, Texas. The museum that highlights the recipients of the nation's highest military award opened up last year. Speaking to an audience that included 15 of the living 65 medal recipients, Trump said he toured the museum and couldn't believe some of the stories he read about the soldiers who earned the award. Trump's visit comes ahead of night two of the Republican midterm convention in Dallas. President Trump is denying reports that Iranian forces damaged U.S. warplanes in a raid on an airbase in Jordan. He told News Nation over the phone that there's no truth to that. This comes after CBS News reported that Iranian strikes damaged multiple American military aircraft overnight Tuesday and Wednesday. Iranian forces launched ballistic missiles in response to the U.S. military destroying 5 Iranian oil tankers earlier in the week.
1: I'm Chris Caraccio, NBC News Radio.
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0: On the sports schedule, the Sox look for a win when they take on the Pirates in Chicago tonight. The Cubs and Cards both have today off. Chicago Fire FC take on New England this Saturday. The Rams play the 49ers in Australia tonight. Bears are at the Carolina Panthers on Sunday. You can hear that game and follow the Bears all season long on this station. That's a check of your news on this Thursday afternoon. Have a great day and thanks for listening. I'm Jake Lamore.
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6: Our cold front is out of the way. We have high pressure moving back in with some clouds and a little bit of sunshine for the rest of today. We'll stay at about 80. Overnight looks clear, low 50s, and then really nice on Friday. We'll stay near the 80-degree mark and lots of sunshine with that high-pressure system taking over. Clear for Friday night, then our weekend looks pretty good, too. It will warm up a little bit. We're expecting mid-80s on Saturday and Sunday, mostly sunny. I'm meteorologist Steve Hamilton.
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River Country, WIVR, Kane Brown and Woman here on this Thursday afternoon. Stepping in to be with you till 7 o'clock tonight. I'm Denny Case. Here's one from Jelly Roll and Shaboozy. Amen. 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

0: River Country, WIVR, the new single from Luke Combs, Rethink Some Things. I'm Denny Case, our very own Mike Tamano. Him and his family, they've been putting on something called the Trout Dog Outdoor Family Adventure Camp for several years now. It was created in memory of his father. And what it is, it's something you can bring the whole family to, bring the kids. You're going to have a day of expert archery instruction, fishing, canoeing, BB gun fun. It's all about getting future generations hooked on the great outdoors. And Mike Tamano, he's an expert in this stuff. They're going to have a light breakfast served up, lunch as well. It's absolutely free. And if this sounds like something you or your kids want to get involved in, it's going to take place at the Wilmington Sportsman's Club in Essex on Saturday, September 19th. It all starts at 9 o'clock in the morning that day. But the registration, the free registration, ends tomorrow. You got to register by tomorrow. It's easy to do. 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He needs to know your name, your phone number, the number of attendees, and the ages of the attendees. Again, send that email to troutdog, trout like a fish, dog like a dog, troutdogcamp@gmail.com, and you got to do it by tomorrow. 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
2: Our cold front is out of the way. We have high pressure moving back in with some clouds and a little bit of sunshine for the rest of today. We'll stay at about 80. Overnight looks clear, low 50s, and then really nice on Friday. We'll stay near the 80 degree mark and lots of sunshine with that high pressure system taking over. Clear for Friday night, then our weekend looks pretty good too. It will warm up a little bit. We're expecting mid-80s on Saturday and Sunday, mostly sunny. I'm meteorologist Steve Hamilton.
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I spent a lot of my summers as a kid in Mountain Home, Arkansas, where a lot of my kinfolk live. I wouldn't know what they mean by that red dirt road, but yeah, the dirt is red down there in Arkansas. It's Brooks and Dunn. I'm Denny Case with one from Hardy, favorite country song on River Country WIBR.

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River Country, WIVR, with Zach Topp, South of Sanity. I'm Denny Case. 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

Country WIVR with the Zach Brown Band here on your local radio home for the Chicago Bears. That preseason in the rear view. They're getting ready. They're on the road for their week one opener against the Carolina Panthers. That game's going to be this Sunday. You can hear it all here on this radio station. But tomorrow and Saturday, the start of our Miller Lite pregame previews. So listen in for those. Megan Maroney with 6 months later. This is River Country WIVR.

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9: Our cold front is out of the way. We have high pressure moving back in with some clouds and a little bit of sunshine for the rest of today. We'll stay at about 80. Overnight looks clear, low 50s, and then really nice on Friday. We'll stay near the 80-degree mark and lots of sunshine with that high pressure system taking over. Clear for Friday night, then our weekend looks pretty good too. It will warm up a little bit. We're expecting mid-80s on Saturday and Sunday, mostly sunny. I'm meteorologist Steve Hamilton.
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River Country, WIVR, Shane Prophet, Long Live Country. I'm Denny Case. Tomorrow, the 25th anniversary of the September 11th attacks on our nation in 2001. The Manteno American Legion, they've got a ceremony going on tomorrow along with a free breakfast to honor that. I'll give you the details coming up here in a bit, right?

0: The latest and greatest in country, plus local news and weather. 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Cloudy skies this afternoon, a high near 80. A complete look at the forecast is coming up. Checking your River Country news on this Thursday afternoon, I'm Jake Lamore. Nobody was injured as Manteno firefighters battled an overnight fire in a detached garage. Rob West has more.
1: Jake, in a press release, Manteno Community Fire Protection District Fire Chief Rick Peterson says firefighters were called to the garage in the 200 block of South Hickory about a quarter past 11 last night, found flames showing from the garage. It's believed the fire was sparked by some downed power lines, which had to be taken care of by ComEd before the fire could be put out. Manteno Fire, with the help of firefighters from surrounding communities, were able to put out the fire without it getting into the home or any neighboring buildings. Reports say nobody was injured by the blaze. I'm Rob West.
0: A Kankakee man was arrested by city police early Wednesday morning for allegedly threatening someone with a knife. According to reports, officers were called to an apartment in the 1400 block of South 6th Avenue around 1 Wednesday morning in reference to a confrontation with a knife. When police arrived, the victim showed video footage to officers showing 39-year-old Darren L. Jones allegedly making threats to her with a knife. Police found two knives under the couch cushion where Jones allegedly sleeps. He was placed under arrest and charged with aggravated assault and intimidation. And Illinois lawmakers are calling for ethics reform at the state capitol. This after the man tasked with investigating misconduct announced he's resigning amid accusations of misconduct. Michael McCuskey is stepping down from his inspector general role after multiple women said he was inappropriate and unprofessional while interviewing them during the investigation into former Representative Harry Benton.
2: 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I'm Chris Caraccio.
3: President Trump will close out night two of the Republican midterm convention later tonight in Dallas. Earlier today, he paid a visit to the National Medal of Honor Museum in Arlington. The museum that highlights the recipients of the nation's highest military award opened up last year. Speaking to an audience that included 15 of the 1165 medal recipients, Trump said he toured the museum and couldn't believe some of the stories he read about the soldiers who earned the award. The Supreme Court has halted the use of a Trump-backed Missouri congressional map for November's midterms. The High Court granted an emergency request brought by the group People Not Politicians. The decision comes after a Missouri U.S. district judge ordered the new map to be used. The new map aimed to get rid of one of two congressional seats currently held by Democrats. Today's decision means the previous map will likely be used. And the U.S. Open women's semifinals will be played today. American third seed Jessica Pegula will take on two-time defending champ Aryna Sabalenka. Then American fourth seeded Coco Gauff will play two-seed Elena Rybakina. I'm Chris Caraccio, NBC News Radio.
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0: On the sports schedule, the Sox look for a win when they take on the Pirates in Chicago tonight. The Cubs and Cards both have today off. Chicago Fire FC take on New England this Saturday. The Rams play the 49ers in Australia tonight. Bears are at the Carolina Panthers on Sunday. You can hear that game and follow the Bears all season long on this station. That's a check of your news on this Thursday afternoon. Have a great day, and thanks for listening. I'm Jake Lamore.
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6: Our cold front is out of the way. We have high pressure moving back in with some clouds and a little bit of sunshine for the rest of today. We'll stay at about 80. Overnight looks clear, low 50s, and then really nice on Friday. We'll stay near the 80-degree mark and lots of sunshine with that high pressure system taking over. clear for Friday night. Then our weekend looks pretty good, too. It will warm up a little bit. We're expecting mid-80s on Saturday and Sunday, mostly sunny. I'm meteorologist Steve Hamilton.
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Zach Brown Band and Jimmy Buffett, it's Knee Deep on River Country, WIVR. 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I'm Denny Case.

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0: Country WIVR, Lainey Wilson and John Mayer, Phone Keys Wallet. I'm Denny Case. Congratulations going out to our birthday club winner this week, Charlie Martin from Onarga. Charlie won a prize package with gifts from Bussy and Reek, Brookmont Bowling, and your Noble Dairy Queen stores. 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Birthdays in our club today include Madison Crone from Moments, Barbara Forte, listening through streaming in St. Anthony, Idaho, Kimberly St. Germain of Bonfield, Brent Mo Morgan from Bourbonnais. He was one of my bosses at Steak and Shake back when I was in high school. Everybody called him Mo. And Milner Media's very own Randy King, host of the Great American Songbook, Sunday nights on our sister station, WVLI. And these folks share their birthday with film director Chris Columbus, gave us movies like Home Alone 1 and 2 and Adventures in Babysitting. TV personality Bill O'Reilly, Aerosmith guitarist Joe Perry, Three Dog Night singer Danny Hutton, and the guy who sang that Spanish Christmas song, Feliz Navidad. It's Jose Feliciano, and today is his birthday. 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
1: Now get ready to win big with me. It's Best Jess. And this Saturday, I'll be live at the Two Rivers Festival in Aurora Park between 11:30 and 1 p.m. Stop by, say hello, and register for your chance to win a pair of tickets to see Ed Sheeran live at Lucas Oil Stadium in Indianapolis, October 10th. That's right, the Ed Sheeran live in concert, along with Macklemore and Lucas Graham as his special guests. So make plans to enjoy the Two Rivers Festival. And while you're there this weekend, find me to get registered. It's Best Jess. I am really excited to go have some fun with you during the Two Rivers Festival. And don't forget giving someone a chance to see Ed Sheeran live this Saturday from 11:30 to 1. See you there.
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5: Our cold front is out of the way. We have high pressure moving back in with some clouds and a little bit of sunshine for the rest of today. We'll stay at about 80. Overnight looks clear, low 50s, and then really nice on Friday. We'll stay near the 80-degree mark and lots of sunshine with that high pressure system taking over. Clear for Friday night, then our weekend looks pretty good too. It will warm up a little bit. We're expecting mid-80s on Saturday and Sunday, mostly sunny. I'm meteorologist Steve Hamilton.
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River Country WIVR, John Party with Boots Off. I'm Denny Case, and this is Primary Care Month. And if you're looking for a new primary care doctor, stop by the Riverside Healthcare booth at the Kankakee Farmers Market this Saturday, specifically between 9 and 10 a.m., because that's when our own Bill Dyke's going to be hanging out with them and broadcasting live. You can get all the details, talk to the experts, and shake hands with our own Bill Dyke. Right now, one from Cody Johnson. 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

used to swing right there. I still see her pink bow and her brown hair. She's in the big city now, but she still calls home.

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River Country WIVR, Blake Shelton and Gwen Stefani together on that one. Nobody but you. Hey, I'm Denny Case. Congratulations again going out to our listener of the week, and that is Amanda Combs from Bourbonnais. Amanda writes in, says she's an office assistant, and she loves the music we play here on River Country, and looks like she's a fan of mine. So, hey, thank you so much, Amanda. I appreciate that. Amanda's she wants some gift certificates from us from LK Tax Shop in Monee, Game On Bar and Grill in Piatone, where you can check out their delicious burgers, a fun and friendly staff, a cozy back patio, and plenty of TVs to watch your favorite game. She also got a gift certificate from Oliver's Bar and Grill. They've got locations in Bradley and Kankakee. And if you want to be our next listener of the week, we announce another one every Monday. 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

River Country WIVR with Reba McEntire, and I'm a survivor. I'm Denny Case, and I mentioned this a little bit ago. Tomorrow morning, the Manteno American Legion Post 755, they've got something they want to invite you to come out and support. It's the 25th anniversary of life at the Pentagon 9/11/01 event. It's going to start off with a no-cost breakfast. It's free at 7:30 in the morning. The commencement, that's going to start right at 8:37 a.m. with Post Commander Sean McNamara and some other guest speakers. Post Chaplain Dan Horton's going to be giving the opening and closing prayers, and the Manteno Fire Department will be there. They'll have a truck with draping the American flag. They'll have some live, some light refreshments available at the conclusion of the ceremony, marking 25 years tomorrow since the September 11th attacks on our great nation. Hudson Westbrook painted you pretty. It's River Country WIVR.

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5: Our cold front is out of the way. We have high pressure moving back in with some clouds and a little bit of sunshine for the rest of today. We'll stay at about 80. Overnight looks clear, low 50s, and then really nice on Friday. We'll stay near the 80-degree mark and lots of sunshine with that high pressure system taking over. Clear for Friday night, then our weekend looks pretty good too. It will warm up a little bit. We're expecting mid-80s on Saturday and Sunday, mostly sunny. I'm meteorologist Steve Hamilton.
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0: the latest and greatest in country, plus local news and weather. 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Clear skies overnight, a low about 55. A complete look at the forecast is coming up. Checking your River Country news on this Thursday evening, I'm Jake Lamore. It was 6 months ago tonight the tornado sirens went off as a huge storm tore through a good portion of the Kankakee area. The hardest hit area was Aroma Park, where people are still recovering from the aftermath of that storm. Mariah Vale, executive director of the United Way of Kankakee and Iroquois County, says her organization's emergency response fund continues to provide support.
1: And that has been in partnership between our local United Way, the Community Foundation of River Valley. We were able to launch that fund within the first 12 hours of the storm. We have been able to grant out over $470,000. We've helped over 200 families.
0: Vale adds there's still a lot of work to be done in the Aroma Park area. She says if you'd like to get involved with the Emergency Response Fund, you can do that at myunitedway.org. And there will be a September 11th remembrance ceremony tomorrow morning in Mantino to honor the lives lost and the courage shown at the Pentagon 25 years ago. Mantino Mayor Annette Lamore gave the details of the event at Tuesday night's village board meeting.
2: The event will be at the Legion Post 755 at 117 North Walnut. It's going to be held at no cost, a breakfast buffet at 7:30 in the morning. The commencement begins at 8:37 a.m. There are guest speakers. The post commander, Sean McNamara, will be there. The post chaplain, Dan Horton, will be giving the opening and closing prayers. The Mantino Fire Department fire truck will be draped with the American flag and posters with a positive overview. Light refreshments will be available at the closing.
0: Mayor Lamore said the whole community is invited to the ceremony.
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4: President Trump will speak again at the Republican National Committee midterm convention tonight in Texas. During his speech at the convention last night in Dallas, he suggested giving every American adult $5,000 if the GOP keeps control of Congress in the midterms. He also told reporters that although his name is not on the November ballot, they should vote as if it is. Vice President J.D. Vance will also be one of tonight's speakers. This is the first time ever the GOP has held a midterm convention. Today marks the first anniversary of conservative activist Charlie Kirk's murder. Turning Point USA will hold an event tonight in Utah to remember him. The organization founded by Kirk said a deliberate act of remembrance will take place at Utah Valley University in Orem. Kirk was shot and killed last year while speaking at an event with thousands in attendance. The university canceled classes today, and a counter-protest by the school's students for a Democratic Society chapter is planned for outside the event. I'm Chris Caraccio, NBC News Radio.
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0: On the sports schedule, the Sox look for a win when they take on the Pirates in Chicago tonight. The Cubs and Cards both have today off. Chicago Fire FC take on New England this Saturday. The Rams play the 49ers in Australia tonight. Bears are at the Carolina Panthers on Sunday. You can hear that game and follow the Bears all season long on this station. Today's Obit page is a service of Bussy and Reek Flowers, Plants, and Gifts on West Court Street in Kankakee, where you'll always find the unique flower, plant, or gift to express sympathy and share your message of comfort. 78-year-old Roger Huffman of Cisna Park died September 4th. Services for Friday have been arranged by the Knapp Funeral Home in Cisna Park for Roger Huffman. 74-year-old Luann Mary Brown of Kabul, Missouri died September 3rd. Services for Friday have been arranged by the Clancy Gurnon Funeral Home in Bourbonnais for Luann Brown. And 86-year-old Jerome M. Schneider of Buckingham died September 8th. Services for Friday have been arranged by the Schreffler Funeral Home in Kankakee for Jerome Schneider. I'm Jake Lamore.
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8: High pressure system from the Northern Plains dropping in, and that'll keep things pretty nice for us for a while. Comfortable temperatures, too. We'll be in the mid-50s overnight. Skies will be clear. We're going to a high of about 80 on Friday. Light wind and a lot of sunshine. A few clouds on Friday night with low 60s, and then we have good-looking Saturday coming up. Mostly sunny, and it will warm up a little bit to the mid-80s, and then we're at 80 for the high on Sunday. Mix of sun and clouds. I'm meteorologist Steve Hamilton.
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River Country WIVR, her first country single in quite some time from the Toy Story 5 soundtrack, Taylor Swift and I Knew It, I Knew You. I'm Denny Case here with you in the Coors Light Happy Hour. Garth Brooks coming to town this weekend for back-to-back-to-back shows at the Allstate Arena. And we've got a chance for you to win some tickets tomorrow morning with Jim Brandt, who's filling in for Roy Gregory this week. I'll give you details coming up in just a bit. But right now, how about the girl with the bangs? Yeah. Ella Langley, Weren't for the Wind on River Country WIV.

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0: River Country, WIVR. They're going to be playing at the Credit Union One Amphitheater in Tinley Park this Saturday night together with Tyler Hubbard. That's Dan and Shay with Say So. I'm Denny Case, and since we're talking concerts, Garth Brooks is at the Allstate Arena tonight, and he's got back-to-back-to-back-to-back shows throughout the weekend. 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What time? 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
5: 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And

0: From the northern plains dropping in, and that'll keep things pretty nice for us for a while. Comfortable temperatures, too. We'll be in the mid-50s overnight. Skies will be clear. We're going to a high of about 80 on Friday. Light wind and a lot of sunshine. A few clouds on Friday night with low 60s, and then we have a good-looking Saturday coming up. Mostly sunny, and it will warm up a little bit to the mid-80s, and then we're at 80 for the high on Sunday. Mix of sun and clouds. I'm meteorologist Steve Hamilton.
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River Country WIVR, Shaboozy, and good news. And, well, this might be good news to you. A chance to see a movie for free tomorrow night with the kids. Yeah, they're showing Zootopia at 7 o'clock tomorrow night at the Grove in Bourbonnais. It's the Village of Bourbonnais' Dinner and Movie on the Green event. They're going to have quite a few food trucks out there as early as 6 p.m., but the movie starts at 7 o'clock. Bring your blankets, bring your lawn chairs, enjoy a family-friendly movie under the stars. It's free admission. Right now, one from Luke Combs off his latest album. It's Be By You on River Country WIVR.

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As we all have been. If you woke up today, you're definitely blessed. One from Martina McBride on River Country WIVR. I'm Denny Case with you here in the Coors Light Happy Hour. 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
5: High pressure system from the northern plains dropping in, and that'll keep things pretty nice for us for a while. Comfortable temperatures, too. We'll be in the mid-50s overnight. Skies will be clear. We're going to a high of about 80 on Friday. Light wind and a lot of sunshine. Few clouds on Friday night with low 60s, and then we have a good-looking Saturday coming up, mostly sunny, and it will warm up a little bit to the mid-80s, and then we're at 80 for the high on Sunday, mix of sun and clouds. I'm meteorologist Steve Hamilton.
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0: River Country WIVR with Josh Ross, single again, headed for 6 o'clock here in the Coors Light Happy Hour. I'm Denny Case, looking for some fun this weekend. The Grant Park Fall Festival starts tomorrow, goes on through Sunday. A big share of the events are happening at the community center there on Dixie Highway, but it all starts off tomorrow with a family bike ride and movie night starting at 6:15. Not sure what movie they're showing. They'll have some free activities for the kids on Saturday. And some fun for the adults on Saturday, too, like a bar, a chili contest, live music, bingo, food vendors, an Elvis tribute artist, and, of course, you've got that lighted parade Saturday at 8. It continues with a car show on Sunday. You can go to the Grant Park Festival Facebook page to get all the information. Closing up this edition of the Coors Light Happy Hour here on River Country WIVR.
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0: the latest and greatest in country, plus local news and weather. Clear skies overnight, a low about 55. A complete look at the forecast is coming up. Checking your River Country news on this Thursday evening, I'm Jake Lamore. An early morning fire Wednesday took out a detached garage of a home in Loda. The Ford County Chronicle reports approximately 35 volunteer firefighters from Loda, Buckley, and Paxton came out to fight the blaze around 3 in the morning Wednesday at a house in the 500 block of East Washington Avenue in Loda. When crews arrived, the detached garage was fully involved with flames before it spread to the home. Two people who live in the home were able to get out with no injuries before firefighters arrived. Fire Chief Harold Ecker says the fire destroyed the detached garage along with the two cars parked inside and caused extensive damage to the home. It took firefighters about 3 hours to put out the flames. Cause of the fire is under investigation. A woman is in custody after Kankakee City police say she allegedly stabbed a man early Wednesday morning. According to reports, officers responded to a local hospital where a stabbing victim was being treated around 1:30 Wednesday morning. When police arrived, the victim told officers he was stabbed in the chest. Officers could see visible injuries on the victim's upper left chest area. The victim's girlfriend told officers that she witnessed the stabbing and that her friend, 34-year-old Dorsha J. Tate, was the one who allegedly did it. The victim was found to be wanted on an outstanding warrant. He was placed in cuffs after being treated at the hospital. Police later located Tate and arrested her for aggravated battery to a peace officer and destruction of government property. And a new study shows Indiana is the 13th most unvaccinated state. WalletHub looked at 16 metrics to rank the states and Washington, D.C. Among neighboring states, Michigan is the most vaccinated and Kentucky is the least vaccinated. Vermont is the most vaccinated state and Mississippi is the least vaccinated.
1: NBC News Radio, I'm Scott Carr. A federal court is rejecting President Trump's bid to impose restrictions on mail-in voting before November's midterm elections. In a blow to the president's attempted crackdown on mail-in voting, a Boston-based court of appeals is preventing the U.S. Postal Service from tightening rules around postal voting. This as the Supreme Court also blocked Trump's efforts to introduce new requirements around mail-in voting. The high courts also now stopped the use of newly drawn congressional maps from Missouri for November's midterms. The Trump administration had backed the new maps, named to get rid of one of the two congressional seats currently held by Democrats. President Trump will take the stage again tonight at a midterm Republican National Committee convention in Dallas. At the convention last night, Trump suggested giving every American adult $5,000 if Republicans were able to keep control of Congress as a result of the midterm elections. Scott Carr, NBC News Radio.
0: On the sports schedule, the Sox look for a win when they take on the Pirates in Chicago tonight. The Cubs and Cards both have today off. Chicago Fire FC take on New England this Saturday. The Rams play the 49ers in Australia tonight. Bears are at the Carolina Panthers on Sunday. You can hear that game and follow the Bears all season long on this station. That's a check of your news on this Thursday evening. Have a great night and thanks for listening. I'm Jake Lamore.
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3: High pressure system from the northern plains dropping in, and that'll keep things pretty nice for us for a while. Comfortable temperatures, too. We'll be in the mid-50s overnight. Skies will be clear. We're going to a high of about 80 on Friday. Light wind and a lot of sunshine. Few clouds on Friday night with low 60s, and then we have a good-looking Saturday coming up, mostly sunny, and it will warm up a little bit to the mid-80s, and then we're at 80 for the high on Sunday, mix of sun and clouds. I'm meteorologist Steve Hamilton.
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River Country WIVR with newcomer John Morgan and Kid Myself. Here on this Thursday evening, getting a little bit closer to the weekend, I'm Denny Case. It's Lady A, and I run to you on River Country WIVR, playing the latest and the greatest.

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0: River Country, WIVR, his latest, and in my opinion, one of the best he's ever released so far. That's Blake Shelton with Let Him In Anyway. Not a perfect Christian, but I hope they let me into heaven. Just, I think we all deserve to go there just no time soon, right? Hey, it's the local radio home for the Chicago Bears here at River Country, and they've got the preseason in the rear view. They're getting ready for their season one opener on the road to take on the Carolina Panthers this Sunday. And you can catch it all here on this station. The pregame, the postgame, the actual game. It's all brought to you, our coverage brought to you by Clifton Dairy Queen, Best One Tire, Chicago Dough Pizza, and Miller Lite Beer. And it's the pregame's going to start here at 10 o'clock in the morning, and the kickoff is scheduled for noon on River Country WIVR.
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5: High pressure system from the northern plains dropping in, and that'll keep things pretty nice for us for a while. Comfortable temperatures, too. We'll be in the mid-50s overnight. Skies will be clear. We're going to a high of about 80 on Friday. Light wind and a lot of sunshine. A few clouds on Friday night with low 60s, and then we have good-looking Saturday coming up. Mostly sunny, and it will warm up a little bit to the mid-80s, and then we're at 80 for the high on Sunday. Mix of sun and clouds. I'm meteorologist Steve Hamilton.
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0: River Country, WIVR, Sammy Kershaw taking us back to the 90s. She Don't Know She's Beautiful. I'm Denny Case. Talk about a super group. Hardy, Tim McGraw, Morgan Wallen, and Eric Church. This one's called MacArthur.
1: My name's John MacArthur, and I work this dirt.

Country, WIVR, the new one from Jason Aldean, anytime soon. I'm Denny Case, and the Two Rivers Festival in Aroma Park is going on tomorrow and Saturday. If you stop out there this Saturday, you can say hello to our own Best Jess. She'll be there from 11:30 in the morning until 1 in the afternoon. Find Best Jess. She's got a chance for you to maybe win some tickets to see Ed Sheeran live in concert in Indianapolis. That show on October 11th at the Lucas Oil Stadium. Again, Best Jess live at the Two Rivers Festival, Aroma Park, this Saturday from 11:30 to 1. It's Dylan Marlowe and Dylan Scott, Dylan Squared with the boys back home on River Country WIVR.

River Country, WIVR, Dylan Marlowe, together with Dylan Scott and Boys Back Home. I'm Denny Case, and Operation Firm Handshake going to be hosting their 13th annual Veterans Picnic this Saturday, 10 in the morning until 5 p.m. It's going to be at 1500 North Broadway Street in Coal City. All Illinois veterans and active duty service personnel are invited to bring their families and enjoy Illinois' largest free veterans picnic, including a pig roast, door prizes, split the pot, entertainment, a beanbag tournament, and some fun for the kids, too. It's all organized by local Grundy County veterans. They say remember to bring along a lawn chair, Lainey Wilson, with some of that watermelon moonshine. I'll have a mason jar of it. It's River Country, WIVR.

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5: High pressure system from the northern plains dropping in, and that'll keep things pretty nice for us for a while. Comfortable temperatures, too. We'll be in the mid-50s overnight. Skies will be clear. We're going to a high of about 80 on Friday. Light wind and a lot of sunshine. Few clouds on Friday night with low 60s, and then we have a good-looking Saturday coming up, mostly sunny, and it will warm up a little bit to the mid-80s, and then we're at 80 for the high on Sunday, mix of sun and clouds. I'm meteorologist Steve Hamilton.
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River Country, WIVR with Low Cash and Wrong Hearts coming up on 7 o'clock, and that's going to wrap things up here for me tonight. Best Jess on her way in next, and she'll keep you company until midnight. Don't forget to wake up with Jim Brandt tomorrow morning. Ticket me at 7:43, a chance to win some Garth Brooks tickets to see him this Sunday afternoon at the Allstate Arena in Rosemont. Now me, I'll be back here with you tomorrow at 3. In the meantime, remember, every day is a gift, so enjoy the present. Believe in yourself and others will too. This guy on the radio thinks the world of you. Leaving you tonight with Dierks Bentley, What Was I Thinking? I'm Denny K.

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